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1: If anyone's ever brought you back the hot priest calendar from Rome, I'm sorry to break the news, but they're not priests. 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
1: 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The new one this week is an egg chair. Mm. Perfect timing for the heat wave.
0: Yes.
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0: It seems the egg puns are endless from AI Rebecca and Brendan.
1: Excellent prizes.
0: Yes, Dermot is in Swords. You're on 98FM, Dermot. How are you?
4: I'm good. How are you guys?
1: Oh, we're great. Thanks, Dermot. What's the plan for the day?
4: Just getting ready to go to work.
0: Fair play to you. What do you do for work, Dermot?
4: I'm an accountant for museums.
0: Very good.
1: Are you
0: good?
1: Like it?
0: Good with the numbers?
4: I am, yeah, unfortunately.
1: Okay, good. Good for you. Come here, Dermot. You're doing a job on the garden. What's happening?
4: Just getting the whole thing redone. So, waiting on builders to come in.
0: Lovely. Yeah. Just in time for summer, Dermot.
4: Yeah, that egg chair.
0: I'd say the egg chair now would sit lovely in the middle of your new garden.
1: They look very comfortable indeed.
0: Dermot, who do you... You're fabulous. Who do you normally listen to Matchy Matchy with?
4: Well, I listen every morning, so whatever's fine.
0: Is it a family affair or is it a solo run?
4: No, solo run in the car on the way to work.
0: Good man.
4: Yeah.
1: Well, Dermot, now is your time to shine. Who would you like to play Matchy Matchy with this morning?
4: I'm playing Get Your Loving Self, Rebecca.
1: Oh,
0: Rebecca,
1: Dermot,
0: you're off to
1: you.
0: The soundproof booth. Let's get you a Matchy Matchy with Dermot in Swords. Dermot, am I right in saying your son, Cian, might be listening?
4: Hopefully, yeah. I just wanted to say hello to him and that daddy loves him.
0: Good morning, Cian. Your daddy loves you. Isn't that adorable? Oh. Okay. From adorable to very serious, Dermot.
4: Wait, let's get down to business.
0: Let's get down to business. Okay, your first word in Matchy Matchy is sugar.
4: Cube.
0: Your second word is office.

0: he's thinking.
1: Oh, I'm going to say station in the office.
0: Oh, he's taking his time.
1: I am. I'm stuck in this one now.
0: We can come back to it. Will I give you your third word?
1: Yeah, please. Yeah.
0: Okay, your third word is heat. H-E-A-T. Heat. Wave. Okay. What are you saying after office?
1: Oh, my chair.
0: Okay. We're saying sugar cube, office chair, and heat wave. Dermot and swords, are we locking them in?
1: I'm just taking office. Oh. Office. I'm hesitant on office. Yeah, lock it in.
0: We're locking them in. Here we go. They're in. We are getting Rebecca back into the studio from the soundproof booth. She's waving.
2: Hello.
0: How are you? How was your trip this morning?
2: There was a parasol in there.
0: Oh, brilliant stuff. Ready for the weekend.
2: This is it.
0: Your first word in Matchy Matchy is sugar.

0: Sugar. I'm writing sugar bowl. Sugar bowl.
1: Your second word is office.
0: Office. Office chair.
1: And your third word is heat.
0: Wave.
1: Have you got a matchy matchy with Dermot in Swords this morning? Guys, two out of three.
0: You're joking. I thought I was awful this morning.
1: You both said office chair. You both said heat wave. After sugar, Dermot went with cube.
0: Oh, sugar cube was very good. I was thinking sugar puffs. Do you remember them?
1: Oh, sugar puffs.
0: Yeah.
1: Oh, delicious.
0: Dermot, I'm so sorry. I'd say there's lots of people screaming over sugar cube.
1: Close call this morning, Dermot. Thank you so much for listening. Thanks for playing today.
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2: Thank you again, guys. 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
1: Cheers, Dermot.
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0: Well, Brendan, you're starting with the story about the clergy.
1: Yes, I am. If anyone's ever brought you back the hot priest calendar from Rome...
0: I didn't even know this was a thing.
1: I'm sorry to break the news, but they're not priests. This calendar has been doing the rounds for like the last 20 years, right?
0: Yeah.
1: It's got black and white photos of handsome priests in it. Random story, I do know about this because for a string of years, in the like early 2010s...
0: Yeah.
1: An anonymous person posted me every year this hot priest calendar to 98FM.
0: What?
1: And to this day, I have no idea who that person was.
0: How have you never mentioned this before?
1: I've known
0: you for about 12 years. You've never told me.
1: I haven't ever told you this. Yeah.
0: Someone posted you a calendar.
1: A hot priest calendar.
0: Hot priest.
1: Yeah. Every year for, I don't know, like maybe 5 or 6 years.
0: When did it stop?
1: To the 98FM offices. I'm not sure when it stopped.
0: I think you need to do some sort of investigation into this.
1: So if you're listening this morning and that was you, will you let me know now? Because the joke's over.
0: Do you have any friends living in Rome?
1: No. No, I've no idea.
0: Very strange.
1: Well, anyway, it's only just now being revealed that the men photographed in it are actually not priests.
0: Right.
1: For years, everyone was led to believe that Calendario Romano was full of men of the cloth.
0: Mm-hmm.
1: And very strangely and cheaply, they don't change the photographs. So every year, they obviously change the calendar, but it's the same photos of the same hot priests.
0: I'm wondering, did you keep these calendars that somebody posted to you? Where are they?
1: I hung them up in the newsroom every year.
0: Did you?
1: Yeah. I was like, oh, there's our calendar now with the hot priests. Who it turns out now are not hot priests. Mm-hmm. So the fella who's been on the cover, they've had the same cover star every year.
0: Yeah.
1: He's just done an interview with one of the news agencies explaining that he's not a priest.
0: Mm-hmm.
1: And that as far as he knows, none of the other men in the calendar are also priests.
0: Right. I mean, I can't say I'm that surprised at the same time.
1: I don't know why. I thought it was like, well, it wouldn't be enough. Why would the Vatican do that? Anyway, I don't know. Giovanni Galizia is his name. Don't know if I pronounced that correctly, but I tried. He's actually a flight attendant for a Spanish airline.
0: Get a man who can do it all.
1: He says the photographer who made the calendar has also made ones with Venetian gondoliers. Are they? Who knows? And has also founded museums, plural, on the history of cats.
0: Oh! Very unexpected.
1: Very eclectic bunch. Finally this morning, a radio station in England has apologised for accidentally announcing King Charles had died.
0: Now, I saw this headline yesterday, but I was wondering, how did this happen?
1: Yeah.
0: You know, was someone given the wrong information? Were they doing a test run in case something ever happened?
1: So I'll tell you, it's a pre-recorded message. It was played out on Tuesday afternoon on Radio Caroline in Essex. So basically, all radio stations across the UK, like whether it's the BBC or it's whoever else, they all have a recorded message ready to go in case King, Queen dies, right?
0: Yeah.
1: Radio Caroline's boss blamed a computer error for triggering the message accidentally. Here is what it sounded like. So there, you know, is that Four Non Blondes?
0: Great song.
3: This is Radio Caroline. We have suspended our normal programs until further notice as a mark of respect following the passing of His Majesty King Charles III.
0: No.
1: Not dead.
0: Oh no.
3: This is Radio Caroline. His Majesty King Charles III has passed away.
1: Hasn't.
3: As a mark of respect, we will now be playing suitable continuous music until further notice.
1: I don't know what the suitable music would be.
0: Yeah.
1: According to reports, that message may have played on loop from around 2 in the afternoon to 5 p.m.
0: Ah, no.
1: Yeah.
0: Where's the dump button?
1: I don't know. Yeah, it sounded like maybe there wasn't anyone in the radio station at the time.
0: Okay.
1: I am not here to poke fun at anyone working in radio making a mistake.
0: I'd say that was very stressful.
1: We've all done it.
0: We have, Brendan.
1: Who can forget the time? The lovely Garode Farley was in for a chat on 98FM's Big Breakfast.
0: You were hosting on your own. I think I was sick or on holidays.
1: I was on my own.
0: Yeah.
1: And a bit like the boss of Radio Caroline, I'm going to blame a computer error because they just changed the playout system in 98FM.
0: They did.
1: So
0: the
1: all
0: screens.
1: The buttons and everything all changed, right? So that's my excuse. So I was supposed to say what song we were going to play next.
0: Mm-hmm.
1: But I got a little bit confused.
4: Yeah, great.
1: So good. Garode, stay there. We're going to continue our conversation after Yakult next on 90FM. And Yakult, in case you don't know, is a yogurt drink. That was an ad.
0: It's good for the gut.
1: It is. That is Brendan's bit.
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1: Congratulations, we've made it to Friday. Mm-hmm. And we would love to hear your little win this morning. What's the small thing that's made you smile? 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
0: Dublin bus, Route 38, it's not able to serve Auburn Avenue. Is that how you say that word? Auburn, yeah. Due to an incident. So it's diverting via Castle Knock Road, and then Auburn Avenue itself, it's closed on the Castle Knock Road side because of a fire. That's what's going on there. You won't be late with 98.
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8: Live from the Dublin News Centre, I'm Emma Tyrrell. Polling stations are just opening in Dublin Central as the area elects a new TD. The winning candidate will take up the seat left empty by Pascal Donoghue, while voters in Galway West are also casting their ballots. 98 FM's Sean Defoe reports.
9: With 17 candidates in Galway West and 14 in Dublin Central, there will be two long ballot papers and two equally long counts over the weekend. With transfer set to be key to deciding who gets elected, voters are being encouraged to fill out as much of the ballot as they can, putting a 1 beside their favourite candidate, a 2 beside their second favourite, and so on down. Turnout is expected to be low in both constituencies, in line with previous by-elections. That makes polling and predictions all the harder, as the only ones who will decide this election will be the ones who turn out to vote.
8: Emergency services are attending a fire in Castle Knock. The building is located just off the old Navan Road. There are traffic diversions in the area as a result. A second strike will take place in Dublin today over hundreds of possible job cuts at Meta contractor Covalen. Members of the Communications Workers Union will take to the picket line to demand better redundancy terms and union recognition. The union's Fionnuala Ní Rogán describes what will happen at the action.
10: So the workers are going to protest outside Leinster House today. Then we're going to walk up the road to Covalen's offices in Haddington Road, where they're going to hold their picket and call on Covalen to engage with them collectively.
8: It's understood British police are investigating Andrew Mountbatten Windsor over potential sex crimes. Officers have already interviewed a number of people since his arrest on suspicion of misconduct in public office 3 months ago. He was later released under investigation and has always denied wrongdoing. Royal biographer Andrew Lowney says this marks a dramatic development for the former prince.
11: I think this is a significant step. The fact that something's happened so quickly, and if you know the law is truly taking its course, as the king suggested, then that's good news.
8: 14 Irish activists from the Gaza aid flotilla are on their way home after being deported from Israel. The Irish group, which includes President Catherine Connolly's sister, were among more than 400 who were detained by Israeli forces. There was widespread condemnation of the actions of an Israeli senior minister after he posted a video taunting the detainees while they were bound and kneeling. The Taoiseach is in the Vatican today for a private audience with the Pope. Micheál Martin is expected to discuss global conflicts, including Ukraine and the Middle East. He'll also raise issues including human rights and the legacy of clerical abuse in Ireland. And CMAT has beaten fellow singers including Lily Allen and Olivia Dean to win an Ivor Novello Award. The Meath star picked up the prize for her album Euro Country in London. Sam Fender was named Songwriter of the Year. CMAT told the Press Association she's delighted with the win.
3: It's really nice to finally win an award in England. English people don't generally give me awards, so that's first of all really good. I'm actually a big fan of the man Ivor Novello himself as well.
8: And now you're up to date on 98.
12: It's racing up the charts and a favourite on the changing table. It's Evie's Ready for Nappy Pants.

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2: Good morning, I'm Philip Egan. Ireland boss Carla Ward will name her squad this morning for the final round of their World Cup qualifiers. The girls in green will host the Netherlands at Porky Cueve on the 5th of June and will then be away to France 4 days later. Ireland are third in the group after recording back-to-back wins over Poland last month. Shamrock Rovers will aim to get back to winning ways in the League of Ireland Premier Division tonight. The champions, who have a 3-point lead at the top, host Sligo Rovers at Tallaght Stadium. Elsewhere, second place St. Pat's play Derry City at Celtic Park. Bohemians are away to Galway. Shelburne take on bottom side Waterford at Talca Park. And there's a loud derby between Drogheda United and Dundalk. That game starts at 8, as does the match in Tallaght. The other 3 games kick off at 7:45. Martin O'Neill insists he doesn't know if tomorrow's Scottish Cup final against Dunfermline will be his last game in management. The 74-year-old returned to Celtic earlier this year and won the league title last weekend on the final day against Hearts. O'Neill admits he's had very little recent contact with majority shareholder Dermot Desmond, leaving his future unclear.
3: I saw him for a couple of minutes in the tunnel at the game for a moment or two, and it's the first time I've spoken to him for some time. But I was not expecting anything anyway, and certainly not this week, and anything that we want to be discussing would be after Saturday.
2: Leinster will name their team this afternoon ahead of the Champions Cup final against holders Bordeaux tomorrow. Tommy O'Brien remains a doubt for the 4-time champions, who've added Jordan Larmer and Paddy McCarthy to their squad. Meanwhile, Ulster go in search of their first trophy in 20 years in tonight's Challenge Cup final. Richie Murphy's side take on Montpellier in Bilbao from 8 o'clock. Rob Balakoon is back in the Ulster team after recovering from injury. And Seamus Power is 5 under par after the first round of the CJ Cup in Dallas. The Waterford man is 4 shots behind the leader Taylor Moore. 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
4: Mild but cloudy this morning with some patches of mist and drizzle. Highs of 21 degrees today. Right now it's 13.
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4: 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Highs of 21 degrees today and €200,000 up for grabs in 98FM's Cash Machine. 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

0: pet store. What's uppers? And salesman's like, what up? What's your budget? And I'm like, honestly, I don't know nothing about mopeds. He said,
1: I got the one for you. Follow me.
0: Ooh, it's too real. 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
1: Guys, we've made it. It's Friday. The good weather is arriving imminently, we're promised. Mild and cloudy today. Patches of mist and drizzle, guys. This is not what we ordered. Sunny spells will develop later on. Okay, here we go.
0: Good.
1: Very mild. Temperatures as high as 21 degrees. But tomorrow now is where we get really good. Dry and warm. Sunny spells. Highs of 23 degrees.
0: 23 tomorrow?
1: 23 degrees tomorrow. Dry and warm. Sunny.
0: Oh,
1: brilliant.
0: My gosh.
1: That's what we need.
0: Buzzing.
1: Today is the 22nd of May. Happy birthday. If it's yours, you are sharing it with supermodel Naomi Campbell. Tennis legend Novak Djokovic.
0: All the Geminis.
1: Curry actress and loose woman Denise Welsh.
0: The noise that she makes. I love Denise Welsh.
1: And a woman now who's going through it at the moment, God love her, Katie Price, is 48 today.
0: Any update?
1: I have no idea what's going on. He sounds like, I don't know what's going on there.
0: A
1: suspicious man, to put it mildly.
0: Gosh,
1: I don't know.
0: She has just been through so much.
1: She has. God love
0: her.
1: I really feel
0: for her. All you want is for her to meet someone nice and be happy.
1: I know. Katie Price, happy birthday.
0: Happy
1: we love
0: birthday,
1: you.
0: Happy birthday, Katie Price. Yeah, we do.
1: And it's not today, but it is tomorrow. Rebecca Shackleton.
0: Guys, thank
1: happy
0: you so much.
1: Happy birthday for tomorrow.
0: I am one of those people who's celebrating the birthday for like a week.
1: Oh, yeah, no, dead right.
0: I know some others who do a birthday month.
1: Yeah.
0: I haven't got to that level yet.
1: No, my mom enjoys a birthday
0: when
1: month.
0: When I hit 40, I think I'll do a birthday
1: Absolutely,
0: month.
1: Absolutely, you should. And so you should. Happy birthday for tomorrow, pet.
0: Thank you.
1: Is also today, World Goth Day. Were you ever a goth?
0: Someone check the central bank. Was I ever a goth? I was a little bit emo for a while.
1: Were you? A bit emo?
0: Yeah, a bit emo for a while. I had the baggy black trousers.
1: Where did they all go after the central bank changed?
0: I had the fringe. Where did the goths of Dublin
1: where
0: go?
1: Where did the goths go?
0: That's a good question.
1: Are
0: I'm pretty sure producer Russell used to hang around there for a while
1: goth,
0: as well.
1: Yeah.
0: We probably bumped into each other back in the day.
1: Anyway, it's World Goth Day to anyone who's celebrating.
0: I'm thrilled. Russell's laughing the fact that I said I was emo for a while. Oh, I've had many different identities, guys.
1: What,
0: that's
1: listening
0: it.
1: To Tattoo? they're not even emo, are they?
0: A bit more Take It Back Sunday, do you know what I mean? Exactly. We're going back to this week in music history. Let's go back to the pop music. In 2002, Westlife released this.
1: Lads.
0: They're getting ready to do 13 nights at Three Arena later on this year.
1: We have to go to that because like their pop songs are just like solid gold. Like they're just so well made songs.
0: They're just brilliant and they are so, so good live. So that was 2002, from boy bands to girl bands. A year later, Girls Aloud released this.
1: I love the bit then when they start talking in the song.
0: Oh yeah, I don't need no good advice. Yeah, and if you were at their recent tour, when I say recent, it was probably 2 years ago at this point, at Three Arena, that's the song that they were on the motorbikes for.
1: Oh, is it? Yeah.
0: Yes, that is. So that was 2003. Fast forward to 5 years later, Ashley Simpson, she had released a couple of songs.
1: Mm.
0: I love Piece of Me, Autobiography, but do you remember Out of My Head?
1: No.
0: I don't remember that
1: I don't remember that at all. You seem to have an encyclopedic knowledge of Ashley Simpson's back catalogue. I don't even recall one of the names of the songs.
0: I loved Ashley Simpson. So that was music on this day in history.
1: Was she married to Nick Lachey?
0: No, that's her sister.
1: Okay.
0: Jessica. Jessica and Ashley. So Jessica's blonde. Ashley had brown hair when she launched her solo career. I think she's now blonde.
1: Jessica said tuna are the chicken of the sea.
0: She did.
1: And she got slagged for it. I don't think it's incorrect.
0: I don't think I've ever eaten tuna, Brendan.
1: Yeah.
0: Do you think it's the chicken of the sea?
1: Well, like it's plentiful.
0: Yeah, fair enough. Mm. We're playing Billy Ray Martin next on 98FM. I'm ready
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0: And it is 7:26 on Friday morning with highs of 21 degrees today.
3: Oh, and highs of 23 tomorrow. Warm, dry and sunny all weekend and into next week. And if you'd like to get out and about now in that good weather, and you're kind of like, what will we do now with that sunshine and warm weather? The Lou Kelly Festival is on in Smithfield this weekend.
0: Oh, brilliant.
3: Yeah, I didn't realise this. It's its fourth year and it's all to celebrate like his lasting impact in Dublin. So there's a programme of live music, storytelling, film, arts. It's family friendly, so you can bring the kids. It's on Saturday and Sunday in Smithfield. Gemma Dunleavy's going to be singing, Murren Bradley and the Dubliners Encore, trad sessions, and for the kids, hands-on arts and games.
0: Oh, nice.
3: I like that it's described as hands-on. And best of all, it's free.
0: That's great. And also, what a weekend for an event.
3: Yeah.
0: Do you know, I'm actually popping over to the Harold's Cross Festival. They do it every year across the 2 days in the park. It's actually all around Harold's Cross. But they do a dog show with all the local dogs.
3: Yeah.
0: And this weekend last year, I was actually going to Greece for my sister's wedding. Mm. Happy anniversary, Victoria and Prod.
3: Happy anniversary, guys.
0: So I missed it last year, but I am so excited to look at all the local boochins tomorrow.
3: See all the little fluffies.
0: Just what amazing weather for the city.
3: Yeah.
0: We've been waiting for this moment. We're finally getting it. The Leaving Cert weather's starting early. So it's going to be a fab weekend. I'd imagine lots of people are going to be getting the sausages in, the salads, doing an Irish mammy plate.
3: Somebody's scrubbing the barbecue now this morning that hasn't been cleaned since last year.
0: Someone's asked me earlier on in the office, like, oh, what are you doing for the weekend? I said, I think I have a barbecue. I don't even own a barbecue.
3: Oh, do you not?
0: I kind of said, I think I'm just eating outside.
3: She plugged the air fryer into the extension lead again.
0: Do you remember that? I didn't want my house smelling of fish. And Brendan said, you know what? Put the air fryer at the door. So we did.
3: It worked.
0: Yeah, but I mean, thank God it wasn't raining and whatnot. So it's going to be a fantastic weekend in Dublin. And roll up the ham, the salad cream, the coleslaw.
3: What's the thing in the jar that's purple?
0: Beetroot.
3: Thanks. Yeah,
0: I love the gherkins as well. I went over to Brendan's the other week. We were doing a little murder mystery night, and Brendan made myself and our friend Hannah a toasty, which was absolutely delicious. Like gorgeous sourdough bread, fancy cheddar from M&S, and you used a smoked onion mayonnaise.
3: Yeah, I did. Yeah,
0: but on the side, Brendan stuck two gherkins,
3: two little cornichons.
0: Yeah,
3: I don't know what the difference is, but I always buy them
0: on the side. Yeah, I said that's absolutely fantastic. Elsewhere this morning, I've been banging on about this for a good few months now. The rumours are true. After months of speculation, Mystique are officially reuniting.
3: Go on, the gals.
0: They haven't actually made an announcement. They've just put up a teaser post.
3: People love to drag things out, don't they?
0: They do. So they are doing something to mark 25 years since the release of their debut album, which was called Licking on Both Sides.
3: Oh.
0: Yeah, 2001 it was released. Alicia, Sabrina and Sue Elise, they have a new Instagram account.
3: Okay.
0: And they put up a poster saying that, you know, something's happening. They said, this profile has been claimed by Mystique. Please hold tight for further updates. And then the three of them signed it.
3: Okay, excellent.
0: So
3: more
0: that's
3: Mystique
0: happening.
3: On the way.
0: Lots of great weather on the way, and Mystique are making a comeback. And we've got tunes on the way from B.O.B., Kygo and The Game playing next on 98FM.
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3: Most routes are very quiet this morning, but there is a fire on Auburn Avenue. It means buses on Route 38 are diverting via Castleknock Road. 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
15: Good morning, I'm Emma Tyrrell. One person has been taken to hospital as firefighters tackle a blaze at an apartment block in Castleknock. Emergency services were called to Auburn Avenue at around 1 a.m. while five fire engines remain at the scene. Polling stations have opened in Dublin Central as the area prepares to elect a new TD. The winning candidate will take up the seat left empty by Pascal Donoghue. It's understood British police are investigating Andrew Mountbatten Windsor over potential sex crimes. Officers have already interviewed a number of people since the former prince's arrest on suspicion of misconduct in public office 3 months ago. And one in five of us now prefer to send voice notes instead of messages. The average adult sends 21 of them a week, with most lasting for around 2 minutes, while Gen Zs under the age of 29 use voice notes most frequently. Nicholas here with 98FM Sport.
16: Thanks, Emma. Shamrock Rovers will look to get back to winning ways in the League of Ireland Premier Division tonight. The champions, who have a 3-point lead at the top, host Sligo Rovers at Tallaght Stadium. Kickoff is 8 o'clock. At the same time, there's the Louth Derby between Drogheda United and Dundalk. Before that, at 7.45, second place St Pat's play Derry City at Celtic Park. Bohemians are away to Galway, and Shelburne take on bottom side Waterford at Talca Park. Ireland boss Carla Ward will name her squad this morning for the final round of World Cup qualifiers. The girls in green are due to face the Netherlands at Porky Cueve on the 5th of June and will then be away to France 4 days later. And Ulster go in search of their first trophy in 20 years in tonight's Challenge Cup final. Richie Murphy's side take on Montpellier in Bilbao. Ireland international Rob Balakoon is back from injury to start. Kickoff is 8 o'clock. Leinster named their team this afternoon ahead of tomorrow's Champions Cup final against holders Bordeaux. Tommy O'Brien remains a doubt for the four-time champions.
1: 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It's about time you had better cover. Levelhealth.ie.
15: Mild but cloudy this morning with some patches of mist and drizzle. Highs of 21 degrees. Right now it's 13.
0: Oh, thank you, Emma. That's what we love to hear. Highs of 21 degrees.
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0: Kai goes Save My Love on 98FM's Big Breakfast. Rebecca and Brendan here on Friday morning. It is 7:42. Good morning to you.
1: Warm and sunny weather for the weekend, guys. Highs of 23 tomorrow. With that in mind, we've got some 98FM water bottles up for grabs right now.
0: Ooh.
1: We want you to stay hydrated. We really care about you. If you send us a little win in a WhatsApp voice note, 0877 98 98 98. Maybe your little win is that the weather's good for the weekend and you've got some lovely plans. Perhaps your little win is that you know you are going to watch Arsenal lift the Premier League trophy on Sunday for the first time in 22 years.
0: Go on, the Gunners.
1: A lot of Arsenal fans. Whatever your little win is this morning, we'd love to hear it. 0877 98 98 98. Rebecca, what is your little win?
0: My little win is that I came into work this morning, got to my desk, and it was like I was 30 all over again. Brendan and Russell have put on a stunning display. Balloons.
1: Yes.
0: There were photographs printed out.
1: Yes.
0: Just gorgeous stuff to celebrate my birthday. That's
1: your
0: tomorrow.
1: Birthday.
0: Just, yeah, just, I'm really banging on about this morning. You know, insufferable.
1: Nice to make someone feel nice in work for their birthday.
0: Oh, it was gorgeous.
1: Yeah.
0: So thank you so much.
1: You're
0: That's so my little
1: welcome.
0: Win. A lovely surprise. I will be taking those balloons and bringing them to me gaff.
1: Oh yeah, absolutely.
0: Absolutely.
1: Yeah, yeah, yeah.
0: So that's my little win. What is yours?
1: My little win is that yesterday evening I started a new show and I think people will be into it. It's called Falling on Channel 4.
0: Yeah.
1: It stars Keely Hawes.
0: Lindsay Denton herself.
1: Lindsay Denton and Papa Essejew, who you'll know from The Capture.
0: Yeah, he's
1: and
0: fantastic.
1: And also Tim Ifield, I don't know the actor's name, I'm so sorry, from Line of Duty is also
0: so
1: in
0: there's
1: it.
0: Two Line of Duty
1: yeah.
0: stars in
1: and
0: it.
1: And then
0: and a Capture star.
1: And Pete from Gavin and Stacey, you know, Pete and John Pete, he's in it. Anyway, Keely Hawes is a nun, Papa Essejew is a priest.
0: Yeah.
1: Frisson. It's brilliant. I've only watched one episode, but I want to recommend it. That's my little win.
0: That is a show that really has it all.
1: Honestly. Yeah, it's a who's who.
0: How many episodes?
1: I don't know. I've only done one. I'm,
0: yeah.
1: I'm assuming there's like maybe six.
0: Interesting.
1: That's
0: stuff.
1: One for the week. Although the weather's good. Do it another time.
0: Yeah.
1: Yeah.
0: One to put on
1: Whatever.
0: The list.
1: Yeah.
0: Brilliant stuff. Well, we'd love to know what your little win is this morning. Any nice weekend plans? Are you watching that show with all the Line of Duty stars? Let us know on 0877 98 98 98. And we'll share your little wins after B.O.B. and Hayley Williams on 98FM's Big Breakfast. Can we pretend?

0: Good morning and happy Friday to Sarah, who says my little win is we're going to see Dublin beat Kilkenny in the hurling tomorrow. Love the positivity, Sarah.
1: Good morning to Mila in Artane.
2: Hi, Rebecca and Brendan. My little win is it's my last day in school before my first Holy Communion. Have a great weekend.
0: Have a great weekend.
1: Oh, that's going to be amazing, Mila. And the weather, like...
0: Yeah, couldn't be better.
1: Oh, absolutely brilliant. Here's Mason in Broombridge.
3: Hi, Rebecca and Brendan. My little win this week is I have a school tour today, and I'm going to go quest. Have a good weekend. Bye.
1: Mason, that's going to be so much fun.
0: Sorry, that sounds so fun.
1: Oh, I loved the school tours. They were towards the end of term.
0: Where did we go? Fort Lucan.
1: Yeah, brilliant. Oh, I loved Fort Lucan. Good morning to Brenda.
4: Good morning, Rebecca and Brendan. My little win this morning is a very big win. I am about to collect my son and drive him for his last exam in his finals in his degree.
1: Wow.
4: And it's been a dream of mine to see him get a degree. He hasn't got it yet, but he's very much so on his way there. So this morning, guys, I am without doubt the proudest mum.
1: Aww.
4: The proudest mum. And I feel so blessed and grateful. So, yeah, that's a big, big little win. Thanks, guys.
1: Brenda, that is so, so amazing.
0: Brenda,
1: you must
0: delighted
1: be so proud
0: for you to be able to see that happen. It's incredible.
1: Deadly stuff. And here's Rachel's little win.
5: Morning, guys. Today I am celebrating my 40th birthday. Have a good day.
1: Oh, Rachel, happy birthday.
0: Happy 40th.
1: Guys, thank you all so much for your little wins. Mila, Mason, Brenda, Rachel and everyone else. We're going to send you out a 98FM water bottle so you can stay hydrated in that lovely, lovely warm weather that's on the way. We said 21 degrees today.
0: 21 today, 23 tomorrow.
1: And next week looking well.
0: Yeah, cha-ching.
1: Yeah, get down that summer wardrobe from the attic. Guys, thank you so much for sharing your little wins. If you have one you'd like to share Monday morning, get in touch on 0877 98 98 98. And what a perfect song for the good weather. It's Berry, Sunshine After the Rain on 98FM. I wanna see-

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1: Matchy Matchy is on the way after 8 this morning. 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
1: 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Fire on Auburn Avenue means Route 38 buses are diverting via Castleknock Road. You won't be late with 98.
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18: Live from the Dublin News Centre, I'm Emma Tyrrell. One person has been taken to hospital after a fire broke out in an apartment block in Castleknock. Emergency services were called to the scene in the early hours of this morning. 98FM's Alex Rowley has more.
19: This fire at an apartment block on Auburn Avenue in Castleknock took hold before 1 o'clock this morning. Six appliances and a water tanker were sent to the scene and the building was evacuated. One person's been taken to hospital, but there's no update on their condition. Dublin bus services on Route 38 are diverting via Castleknock Road as a result. 98FM, first for Dublin News.
18: Voting is underway in the Dublin by-election. Polling stations have opened in the Dublin Central constituency to elect a replacement for Pascal Donoghue. There are 14 candidates running, with turnout expected to be low. Workers at Covalen, a contractor of Meta, are taking part in a second day of strike action today. They're demanding an end to what they claim is an unequal government response to redundancies, with over 720 outsourced Covalen workers facing job losses. Luna Niamh Rogan from the Communications Workers Union says they've been ignored.
10: The minister came out within the hour of Meta announcing layoffs, pronouncing that the government had the workers' backs, that they would provide any additional training, support from the IDA to gain additional employment. Yet the Covalen workers who are outsourced have been writing to the government, writing to the minister. We've called on the minister to engage.
18: Detectives in the UK are investigating Andrew Mountbatten Windsor over potential sex crimes. It's understood they want to speak to a woman who claims she was taken to the former British prince's home in Windsor for sexual purposes. He remains under investigation for misconduct in public office and strongly denies wrongdoing. Sky's royal correspondent Laura Bundock has more.
11: Whatever happens with Andrew, this scandal will make headlines. It's already making headlines around the world. Headlines that I think once again threaten the reputation of the royal family and prompt very difficult questions for the institution about who knew what and when.
18: And Donald Trump says he'll try to make his son's wedding next week, but has other things to focus on. The US president says Donald Trump Jr.'s marriage will be a small event with just close family and friends, but he claims the media will demonize him whether he goes to the ceremony or not.
12: This is not good timing for me. I have a thing called Iran and other things. That's one I can't win on. But he's got a very person who I've known for a long time. And hopefully they're going to have a great marriage.
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9: Good morning, I'm Philip Egan. Ireland boss Carla Ward names her squad this morning for the final round of World Cup qualifiers. The girls in green are due to face the Netherlands at Porky Cueve on the 5th of June and will then finish with a game away to France 4 days later. Shamrock Rovers will look to get back to winning ways in the League of Ireland Premier Division tonight. The champions host Sligo Rovers at Tallaght Stadium. Elsewhere, second place St Pat's play Derry City at Celtic Park. Bohemians are away to Galway. Shelburne take on Bottomside Waterford at Talca Park. And there's a loud derby between Drogheda United and Dundalk. And Ulster take on Montpellier in Bilbao tonight in the Challenge Cup final. Kick-off is 8 o'clock. 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
18: Mild but cloudy with some patches of mist and drizzle this morning. Highs of 21 degrees later. Right now it's 13.
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0: 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Just a few hours to go. Mm-hmm. The cash machine is going to randomly pick a number. It could be you that we're phoning. 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
0: The sequin jackets are on. We are getting ready to play Matchy Matchy after Jason Derulo. 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
0: Oh, those two rascals.
1: I'm telling you.
0: What more could you want, though? And good morning to Niamh and Castleknock, who's playing Matchy Matchy. Niamh, happy Friday. How are you?
5: Good morning.
1: Niamh, you work in Phoenix Park. What do you do?
5: I work in a school in the Phoenix Park.
1: Sorry, there's a school in the Phoenix Park?
0: I never knew that. Yeah.
5: I know, yeah. No one knows the school here.
1: Oh, wow.
0: Whereabouts is it?
1: Yeah.
0: Like in relation to the President's House?
5: It's across from the Visitor Centre. So
0: right.
5: The back roads.
1: Oh, very good. A great place to like have school outside now in the good weather.
5: Yeah, we spent a lot of time actually wandering around the park and doing things outside. So
0: no, that's
5: really
0: amazing.
5: Lovely.
0: That's yeah, brilliant. Fab. Niamh, you have some nice plans for the weekend. You're heading away. What's on the agenda?
5: I'm going to Clifton with my sisters for the weekend. They are taking part in a cycle around Connemara and I'm just going to support.
1: So. Ah, brilliant stuff. The support is very important, Niamh.
5: Very important. I have an important job of getting the pints ready for after.
1: Very good. Very, very good. Niamh, have you had a think about who you'd like to play Matchy Matchy with this morning?
5: I'm going to play with yourself, Brendan.
1: Oh, Niamh, thank you
0: Brendan's
1: so much.
0: Brendan's off the soundproof booth. Now let me get me envelope ready. Brendan, enjoy that. So off he pops. Niamh, we've been playing this game for what feels like 84 years. Maybe today is the day.
5: Yeah, hopefully.
0: Your first word in Matchy Matchy this Friday morning. Pool. P-O-O-L. Pool.
5: Table.
0: Pool table. Your second word, west.
5: Port.
0: Great spot. And your third word, fast.
5: Fast. Track. Fast track.
0: So we have pool table, west port, and fast track. Niamh in Castleknock, are we locking those in?
5: Yes.
0: I love it. Let's lock those in and let's get Brendan back from the soundproof booth. I'm sure he's had the time of his life.
6: How are we?
0: How are things in there?
1: Oh, brilliant. There was a bottle of Factor 50 in the soundproof booth this morning.
0: Much needed.
1: Yes.
0: Brendan, down to business. First word in Matchy Matchy. Pool.
1: Table.
0: Your second word. West.
1: Life.
0: And your third word this morning, fast.
1: Lane.
0: Brendan, have you got a Matchy Matchy with Niamh in Castleknock?
1: Oh, I'm so sorry, Niamh.
0: Guys, it wasn't to be.
5: Don't worry.
0: You both said pool table.
1: Oh, did we?
0: Yes.
1: Okay.
0: Niamh went Westport and fast track.
1: Fast track. Brilliant.
0: All great answers from both of you this
1: Loads
0: morning.
1: Loads
0: so
1: of options.
0: You should be very proud.
1: Thank you so much.
0: Niamh, enjoy the weekend in Clifton and thank you so much for listening.
5: All right.
1: Cheers, Niamh.
5: Guys,
1: enjoy the sunshine.
0: Westlife, very good, Brendan.
1: Thanks. I was between Westlife and West Side.
0: Well, oh, I would get you like West Side Story.
1: Yeah.
0: It wasn't to be, but maybe next week we will finally do it. If you would like to play Matchy Matchy any morning here on 98FM, get in touch on 0877 98 98 98. And here's Lost Frequencies. 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
7: I want to dance by water beneath the Mexican sky. 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Are you with me? 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

0: 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Are you with me? Are you with me?
1: Lost Frequencies on 98FM's Big Breakfast. It's 8:17 on Friday morning and we just had a game of matchy matchy. It was Niamh and Castleknock playing this morning with Brendan. The words were pool, west and fast. You both said pool table. It was then west port and fast track from Niamh and Brendan went west life and fast lane. Well, Lucy's been on.
2: I'm Lucy. I'm 9 years old and I got west life too.
3: Yay!
1: So good.
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1: So
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1: good. We have a message in from Lainey as well, who says, I matched 3 with Brendan someday. And Michelle says, Brendan, fab answers. 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
3: Guys, I'm thrilled.
1: Oh, he'll be in the soundproof booth every day next
3: week. Fingers crossed. Gas. I'd love a shot.
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1: Now, I mentioned this on the show yesterday that Brendan had said he was bringing me out for my birthday and it was to a surprise location.
0: Yes.
1: The details were
0: hazy. I was really cryptic. Yeah, no, sorry.
1: I felt like I was getting proposed to again. It was so lovely though. Brendan said, listen, you need to be ready at 3 o'clock. I'll pick you up.
0: Yeah.
1: And I assumed, you know, Brendan will most

0: like he arrived to my door in a taxi.
1: Yep.
0: I got the fright of my life when I saw a car pull into the driveway. I said, who is that?
1: Mm.
0: It was Brendan and his partner, Patrick.
1: Yes.
0: I said, what's Patrick doing here? Where are we going? I get into the back of the car yesterday and Brendan says, Rebecca, we have been speaking about this place for years.
1: Yeah.
0: We are finally going to the China Garden in Navan. I cannot explain to you how much you have told me about this place. You've been known here for years. You grew up in Navan.
1: Yeah.
0: It's a Chinese restaurant in the center, in the heart of the village.
1: Yes.
0: And oh my gosh, it did not disappoint.
1: Yeah.
0: It was absolutely delicious. First of all, the food, the service, but the aesthetics.
1: Mm-hmm.
0: I felt like, and in the nicest way possible, it's like going back to the good old days.
1: So I very first went there in 1996. It hasn't changed in the best way.
0: In the best way
1: possible.
0: You walk in, there's carpet.
1: Yeah.
0: It's decorated gorgeous. Yeah. There's Buddhas everywhere.
1: It's
0: there's
1: very
0: a fountain.
1: Tranquil.
0: Which I call it a fountain or a water feature.
1: Like a water feature, yeah.
0: There's lovely relaxing music and the menu. Do you know when you go into a restaurant and there's just so many options?
1: Yeah.
0: It was just, it exceeded all expectations. You have been banging on about the curry sauce with the onions and the peas in it.
1: Yeah.
0: Oh my gosh.
1: It's
0: I'll never shut up about it. I need to go back.
1: It's like a Chinese restaurant / a day spa.
0: Yes.
1: Do you know what I mean?
0: And also Navan.
1: Yeah, Navan's fast.
0: There's some great
1: There's
0: spots.
1: Loads going on in Navan.
0: I have to go back. I was very impressed
1: by
0: Navan.
1: Yeah, we'll get the 109 down the road.
0: But what a gorgeous evening. I really wasn't expecting that.
1: I know, I felt bad that I was so cryptic. And then I was like, should I kidnap her for a Chinese and take her all the way to Navan? And I was really unsure. And then I was relieved when you were so happy.
0: You know me well. The most perfect surprise. But it was just one of those, it's one of those restaurants that's like, hasn't changed.
1: Yeah, I think there's probably loads of them around Dublin as well that people go to all the time for, like, you know, maybe yearly for an anniversary, for a birthday. It's communion season at the moment.
0: Yeah.
1: The China Garden to me is that place that, like, we always just go back to, and in the best way possible. It hasn't changed since the 90s. I'm wondering this morning, is there somewhere in Dublin that you go to that like that
0: it's like
1: hasn't changed? It's a total institution.
0: Yeah.
1: Whenever there's a family occasion, you always go. It hasn't changed since like you were a kid, and you just love to go back again and again and again, and maybe you eat the same thing all the time.
0: Oh my gosh, we got a dessert. It was a donut, and there was ice cream on the side.
1: Yeah,
0: it
1: the
0: was
1: donut's
0: just
1: fab.
0: And also, you know, when they bring the plates out and they have the candles,
1: the little warmers,
0: keeping the plates
1: and all
0: warm.
1: The little bowls for the different types of rice.
0: Yeah, we want to know about that place in Dublin that hasn't changed, that has always stayed the same, and that you absolutely love.
1: Yeah, you just go back to again and again and again. Send us a WhatsApp voice note. We'd love to hear from you this morning. 0877 98 98 98.
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3: Just the usual delays on most routes this morning, but Route 38 buses, Dublin buses, are unable to serve Auburn Avenue, so they're diverting via Castle Knock Road at the moment. You won't be late with 98.
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4: Good morning, I'm Emma Tyrrell. Firefighters are tackling a blaze in Castleknock, which has left one person in hospital. It broke out in an apartment block in the early hours of this morning. Polling stations have opened in Dublin Central. 14 candidates are vying to become a TD for the area. Taoiseach Micheál Martin will meet the Pope at the Vatican today during an official visit to Rome. Discussions are expected to focus on international conflict, peace building and diplomacy. And hit Netflix series Emily in Paris is to end after its sixth season. The romantic comedy starring Lily Collins has become a global hit since launching in 2020. Filming for the final series is already underway in Greece, Paris and Monaco. Now Phil is here with 98FM Sport.
5: Thanks Emma. Leinster will name their team this afternoon ahead of tomorrow's Champions Cup final against holders Bordeaux in Bilbao. Tommy O'Brien remains a doubt for the four-time champions. Tonight, Ulster face Montpellier in Bilbao in the Challenge Cup final. Kickoff is 8 o'clock. Ireland boss Carla Ward names her squad this morning for the final round of World Cup qualifiers. The girls in green play the Netherlands at Porky Cueve on the 5th of June and then finish with an away game against France 4 days later. And Shamrock Rovers will look to get back to winning ways in the League of Ireland Premier Division tonight. The champions, who are 3 points clear at the top, host Sligo Rovers at Tallaght Stadium. Elsewhere, second place St Pat's play Derry City at Celtic Park. Bohemians are away to Galway. Shelburne take on bottom side Waterford at Talca Park. And there's also a loud derby between Drogheda and Dundalk.
1: The kids do the weather. It's weather from the kids.
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4: 7-year-old Hazel in Hartstown has your forecast.
6: Today will be cloudy skies and a low chance of it to be raining, so bring your raincoat wherever you go. But don't worry, on the weekend it's going to be sunny.
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0: 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And we've got so many great tunes on the way. Bucketheads, Ariana Grande and Jazzy playing after David Guetta and Akon, who was in Dublin recently in a Zorb.
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0: Rossi and Jazzy on 98FM's Big Breakfast. It's 20 to 9 on Friday morning with Rebecca and Brendan.
1: And this morning we are chatting about those restaurants that, in the best way possible, have never changed. The old school classic that you and your friends and family just go back to again and again and again, that you've been going since a kid and it's never changed. Yesterday, I surprised Rebecca by bringing her to the China Garden in Navan for the first time.
0: Brendan has been banging on about the China Garden in Navan since I've known him, so that's well over 10 years.
1: Yep.
0: And we finally got to go. It was so fabulous, exceeded all expectations, and I'm still thinking about the curry sauce with the onions and the peas in it. And I had a lovely tofu, but they called it a bean curd on the menu.
1: Yeah, we were like, what's a bean curd? We were like, oh, it's tofu.
0: What did you order again?
1: I ordered, for the first time actually, I changed my order. I got a satay beef, brackets, sizzling.
0: Oh yeah, it comes out sizzling. It was a real spectacle.
1: A taste sensation. It was so good. So yeah, we're chatting about the places that you always go to that have never changed. Geraldine and Lucan says, me and my family have been going to Joelle's just off the Nace Road for every single occasion. It's a classic. I have heard so much about Joelle's. It's like the Dublin version of the China Garden, I think.
0: Is it?
1: It's not, I don't think it's Chinese, but people talk about it all the time.
0: Well, we must put that on the list. Obi's been on with the suggestion.
2: Morning guys. I am telling you now, you need to try the Lana Street Food. It's a Lana Asian Foods in Minute. Oh my God. I go there every time. Never go wrong. If you love Asian food, go to Lana.
0: Okay, thank you for that.
1: So that's Obi. That's the one he goes back to all the time. Sean in Rialto says, have you ever been to Brendan's Cafe in Smithfield? No, but I've walked past it. A classic old school greasy spoon, a proper throwback.
0: Sorry, it's called Brendan's.
1: It's called Brendan's. I was nearly going to take a photo of it, make it like my, you know, my profile picture at one stage. Heather is in the Liberties. Heather says, Fusco, is it pronounced Fusco's on Mead Street? It's a sit-in chipper. I've been in it once. Do you know what? It'd be really good for like a music video. It looks so cool. In the best way possible, it hasn't changed. Yeah.
0: I have only been to a sit-in chipper when I went to my brother's wedding in Scotland, and it was like a chippy that you were able to sit into. They need more
1: of
0: them.
1: It's like the plastic bench seating. Avril says, oh my God, the China Garden in Navan is the best Chinese in the country. Yes, Avril.
0: And Sabrina's been on as well this morning.
3: Morning guys, Sabrina here from Finglas. The best place to go that's never changed is the Kingfisher and Parnell Street.
1: Yes.
3: Oh my God, it's like the best food ever. And I even remember when we came out from having the babies in the rotunda, your first protocol is to go straight across the road to get your sausage and chips.
0: Sabrina,
1: I've eaten the Kingfisher. It's delicious. That's kind of another bit of a sit-in chipper-ish. Yeah.
0: We're going to have to do all of these, Brendan. You have to pick me up and surprise me again, won't you?
1: It's quarter to nine. I'm starving.
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1: The Traitors is undoubtedly one of the biggest shows on TV. We've got the Irish version, we have the English version, the celeb version, there's an American one, there's an Australian, New Zealand, they're everywhere.
0: They're so good because I just find with the show that each series is so different and you just cannot predict what's going to happen.
1: Yeah, it always goes a different way. And a lot of people watch The Traitors and they sit there wondering, would I like to be a traitor or a faithful? Would I do well? Would I have a panic attack if someone accuses me of lying?
0: Mm-hmm, I'd start crying.
1: Well, you can cry in real life now because there's a real life version of The Traitors coming to Ireland.
0: Oh, really? Is it coming to Ireland?
1: Up in Belfast, at Belfast Castle. It's an interactive game night. Going to be held later on this month. You get to play your own version of the show, IRL. It includes choosing the traitors, solo and team challenges, finding the traitors, or lying to the faithful.
0: Gosh, they're really going all out.
1: I'd love to give it a go.
0: That'd be great crack for a hen or a stag weekend.
1: Be a great shout for something like that. And speaking of the traitors, Gordon Ramsay has revealed why he wouldn't sign to the latest celebrity series.
0: Because he was linked to the show. There's a couple of names that were rumored. Ruth Jones as well.
1: Yeah, and apparently at the last minute, he was like, oh no, I'm not going to sign because this is Gordon Ramsay's reason. What? I couldn't be off my phone for 2 weeks.
0: I thought you were going to say there that maybe he wouldn't be up for eating the catered food.
1: Oh, maybe it was a bit of, yeah, no,
0: he's ever seen him having like a beef curry after doing the challenge?
1: The cheese board at breakfast would make me do the traitors alone.
0: And a nice flaky pastry. Yeah. And filming has just wrapped on the celebrity version of the traitors. Cannot wait to see Joanne McNally in action.
1: I know.
0: Only a few months to go to that. Mm-hmm. Is that next year? Think it will be.
1: It should be.
0: No, October.
1: October, I'd
0: October,
1: say. Yeah.
0: October. There's highs of 21 degrees across Dublin today. A heat wave on the way. And it's time for an absolute tune. Buckethead's with the Bomb on 98FM.

0: 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It is 5 to 9.
1: Guys, somebody is going to win themselves €200,000 this afternoon thanks to the cash machine. We're going to tell you how it could be you next on the Big Breakfast.
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1: There's a breakdown on the M50. It's northbound at the off-ramp for Carrick Mines. And Ballantyre Road northbound is busy from the M50 roundabout to Wesley. You won't be late with 98.
0: 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Coming up to 9 o'clock.
15: 98. Live from the Dublin News Centre, I'm Emma Tyrrell. One person has been taken to hospital after a fire broke out at an apartment block in Castleknock. Emergency services were called to the scene in the early hours of this morning. 98FM's Alex Rowley has more.
16: This fire at an apartment block on Auburn Avenue in Castleknock took hold before 1 o'clock this morning. 6 appliances and a water tanker were sent to the scene and the building was evacuated. One person has been taken to hospital, but there's no update on their condition. Dublin bus services on Route 38 are diverting via Castleknock Road as a result. 98FM, first for Dublin News.
15: Voting is underway in the Dublin by-election. Polling stations in the Dublin Central constituency will stay open until 10 p.m. to elect a replacement for Pascal Donoghue in the Dáil. There are 14 candidates running, with turnout expected to be low. Aid activists travelling home after being deported from Israel are alleging systematic violence against them by authorities. 14 Irish activists from the Gaza Aid Flotilla were among more than 400 people who were detained by Israeli forces. Caoimhe Butterley is a human rights campaigner who sailed with the flotilla on a support vessel.
17: Having interacted with people on an age range from 18 years old to young students to a 79-year-old grandmother, it was really clear that the violence that was used didn't spare anybody.
15: Workers at Covalen, a contractor of Meta, are taking part in a second day of strike action today. They're demanding an end to what they claim is an unequal government response to redundancies, with over 700 outsourced Covalen workers facing job losses. Finlan and Niamh Rogan from the Communications Workers Union says they've been ignored.
18: The minister came out within the hour of Meta announcing layoffs, pronouncing that the government had the workers' backs, that they would provide any additional training, support from the IDA to gain additional employment. Yet the Covalent workers who are outsourced have been writing to the government, writing to the minister. We've called on the minister to engage.
15: Detectives in the UK are investigating Andrew Mountbatten Windsor over potential sex crimes. It's understood they want to speak to a woman who claims she was taken to the former British prince's home in Windsor for sexual purposes. He remains under investigation for misconduct in public office and strongly denies wrongdoing. Sky's royal correspondent Laura Bundock has more.
19: Whatever happens with Andrew, this scandal will make headlines. It's already making headlines around the world. Headlines that I think once again threaten the reputation of the royal family and prompt very difficult questions for the institution about who knew what and when.
15: Emerald Park says 2025 was its best year ever. The Meath theme park and zoo welcomed more than 810,000 people. It's preparing to add a new dinosaur-themed land and family ride next month. Managing director is Charles Coyne.
20: The testing and commissioning process will go on for another week or two, along with all the theming that we have planned for it. But the 6th of June, that's the open date, and we're very excited for it.
15: And The Script has announced a series of gigs in Dublin and Belfast. They'll play the Three Arena on the 30th and 31st of October and the SSC Arena on November 2nd. It'll follow the release of their new album, which is out in August. And now you're up to date on 98.
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23: Good morning, I'm Philip Egan. Former Leinster centre Brian O'Driscoll feels defence will be key if Leinster want to win a fifth European title tomorrow. Leo Cullen-Sligh played defending champions Bordeaux in the Champions Cup final in Bilbao. 2018 is the last time Leinster won the competition. That final against Racine was also in Bilbao. Since then, Leinster have lost 4 finals.
24: A really great chance. And that's stating the obvious in some ways because it's a 2-horse race, but yet even with a Bordeaux team that are very hotly favoured, I'm intrigued to see what comes of Jalibert, how they're able to get past or through or around this blitz defence. I don't think they're as skillful a team as Northampton.
23: Tonight in Bilbao, it's the Challenge Cup final as Ulster aim to end a 20-year wait for silverware. Richie Murphy's side take on Montpellier in the final. Kickoff is 8 o'clock. Shamrock Rovers will look to get back to winning ways in the League of Ireland Premier Division tonight. The champions, who have a 3-point lead at the top, host Sligo Rovers at Tallaght Stadium. Elsewhere, second place St. Pat's play Derry City at Celtic Park. Bohemians are away to Galway. Shelburne face bottomside Waterford at Talca Park. And there's a loud derby between Drogheda United and Dundalk. And Ireland boss Carla Ward will name her squad this morning ahead of next month's World Cup qualifiers. The girls in green face the Netherlands at Porky Cueve on the 5th of June and then finish with a game away to France 4 days later. To access 3 free Off The Ball podcasts a month, download the Go Loud app now.
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15: Mild with some isolated showers, highs of 21 degrees. Right now it's 15.
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0: Well, today is the big day. 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
1: 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If it is, you need to answer your phone within the first five rings and tell us this gigantic amount of money.
0: It's a whopper amount, €200,000 exactly. 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The very best of luck. 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
2: And good morning and a very happy Friday to one CMAT.
0: Oh my gosh.
2: Oh, I couldn't be happier. Dunboyne Diana has gone and won Best Album at the Ivor Novello Awards, which sounds really serious and important. Like, this is a really hefty award to win.
0: Yeah, the Ivor Novello, isn't that the highest honour you can get in songwriting?
2: Yeah. So it's a proper award for songwriting.
0: The whole album.
2: Yeah, Euro Country. She won Best Album last night.
0: It's excellent.
2: Yeah. So she was up against like incredible people like Olivia Dean and loads of others. Yeah. Yeah. So she won the award last night and she gave this amazing speech on stage.
3: I have a very specific idea of what songwriting is supposed to be for. And I think it is to reflect the times through your own personal view so that everybody can have something to connect to and something to learn from years later. Now I would compel my fellow artists in the room, it is not the time to sit on the fence. I have no time, sympathy or empathy for anybody that decides to make life more difficult for people who are just trying to live. And that's what this record is about.
0: Wow, an amazing
2: go on,
0: speech.
2: CMAT.
0: And some of the things that the judges said about CMAT is that the album is very honest, original. It highlights the ability to balance personal songwriting with political and cultural themes.
2: It is an incredible album. I'm obsessed with it. I think it's like, you can tell she put so much thought into her lyrics, the production, the meaning behind everything. I just think the whole campaign around it as well, everything she wore, did.
0: What a shopping centre is she in?
2: Is it Omni in Santry? Yeah. She wanted to do it in Blanchardstown because that's the shopping centre she was in as a kid beside Dunboyne. But they got rid of the fountain in Blanchardstown.
0: Oh, so
2: I think
0: she
2: put an escalator in instead.
0: Yeah, yeah, yeah.
2: So she had to do it in Santry.
0: Well, congratulations to
2: CMAT. That's
0: so deserved. And we're playing Mary Mary next on 98FM.
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0: 20 past nine on Friday morning. And Brendan, you are starting with a story about some very old animals.
2: Yes, I am. I want to bring you the story of two giant turtles who I'm going to call the Liam and Noel of the turtle world. You gotta roll with it. You gotta take it some. So, these two giant turtles, they share an enclosure at a zoo in Japan.
0: Yeah.
2: And they have been fighting each other daily for more than 120 years.
0: 120 years.
2: They've been having a scrap every day for 120 years.
0: Oh gosh, that must be exhausting.
2: Not one day passes when one doesn't start on the other. Yeah. Staff regularly have to separate the two of them. And would you like to know the reason why these two giant turtles fight every single day?
0: Why, Brent?
2: 120 years ago, one stole the other's food.
0: I thought you were about to say one stole the other's missus.
2: No, one stole
0: food.
2: The other's

0: humor. There is a service in America where you can hire a mysterious woman to turn up at your funeral, look glamorous, cry hysterically, and leave with no explanation.
1: Sorry, what?
0: It's called Dark Secret, and it offers what it calls a dramatic final touch to your funeral.
1: Just to cause a bit of drama.
0: Hilarious, right? So it costs $500 now. Right? A bit expensive.
1: Gosh, that's actually some really handy work. Do you know, a pair of sunglasses and a nice coat?
0: Literally, that's it. So yeah. For $500, a mysterious woman in a black dress arrives in a limousine, stands silently
1: very extra
0: in the corner, sobbing like she's lost the love of her life, speaks to nobody, and then vanishes without an explanation.
1: Oh, gosh.
0: The idea, Dark Secret says, is to leave your family wondering who she was and what dark secret took you to the grave.
1: No.
0: I think it's hilarious.
1: Oh,
0: it's very, like, I picture her to be like, you know, like in Death Becomes Her.
1: Yeah.
0: Very, to look like
1: Goldie
0: Hawn.
1: You know that episode of Sex and the City where Samantha gets some sort of chemical peel on her face and she has to go to a gala that night and she wears this hat.
0: Yeah.
1: And it has like a net over her face.
0: Yeah, the net over the hat.
1: That.
0: Finally this morning, Rebecca, I know it's your birthday tomorrow.
1: Yeah.
0: But you're about to sit a spelling test.
1: Okay.
0: I'm so sorry, right? An analysis of Google search data from the first 5 months of this year has revealed the most misspelled words, right?
1: Mm-hmm.
0: So unscrambler.com looked at searches, including the terms how do you spell and how to spell and then the word.
1: Yeah.
0: Are you ready for a very not serious spelling test?
1: Yeah, go on, but I'm going to write, I have a
0: pen
1: and paper.
0: Yeah, you can use a pen if it helps. Yeah, here we go. Okay, so the analysis found the word that most people look to Google for help spelling is bougie.
1: Bougie.
0: Spell bougie.
1: B-O-U-G-I-E.
0: Yes.
1: No, is it?
0: Yeah. 10 points for you.
1: Oh my gosh.
0: The next word is niece.
1: N-I-E-C-E.
0: Yes, well done.
1: Gosh.
0: Okay, now this one, which I actually typed this morning and it had to auto-correct it for me.
1: Yeah.
0: Separate.
1: Separate. Separate.
0: Mm.
1: Oh, this is really hard.
0: Isn't it? I couldn't spell it.
1: S-E-P-E-R-A-T-E.
0: No. A-R-A-T-E.
1: Oh, because the other one's separate.
0: Separate.
1: Oh,
0: yeah.
1: Separate.
0: Separate.
1: Okay, good to know. Okay, that feels like a trick one.
0: Yeah,
1: kinda.
0: No, fair play to you. I couldn't do it.
1: Yeah.
0: And I'll finish on this one with a nod to Line of Duty fans.
1: Yeah.
0: Definitely.
1: Oh, okay. Just give me a minute. D-E-F.
0: Yep.
1: I-N.
0: Yep.
1: Definitely. IT.
0: Yes.
1: Definitely. Let me just write. I need to write. D-E-F-I-N-I-T.
0: Yes.
1: A.
0: No.
1: E.
0: Yes.
1: L-Y.
0: Yes, well done. She's not H after all.
1: Is it? Is it because in Line of Duty that someone put an A in it?
0: An A, I think.
1: That's
0: so.
1: That's where I'm thinking there. Okay, well, I've learned a lot this morning.
0: Well, fair play to you. I think that was 4 out of 4. Happy birthday. That is Brendan's bit.
1: Brendan, thanks so much. June's on the way from Eve and Architects after Milky. It's Just the Way You Are on 98FM's Big Breakfast with Rebecca and Brendan. It is 9:25 on Friday morning.

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3: It's definitely light for a Friday morning. Busy just on the Longmire Road, inbound from Drimna Castle to Walkinstown Road, and Concolbert Road is slow between the Memorial Gardens to Island Bridge. You won't be late with 98.
1: The kids to the weather, it's weather from the kids.
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0: 7-year-old Hazel in Hartstown has your Friday forecast.
4: Hello. My name is Hazel, and today I'm talking to you from Hartstown. But today will be cloudy skies and a low chance of it to be raining, so bring your raincoat wherever you go. But don't worry, on the weekend it's going to be sunny. And can I give a shout out to my mum because it's her birthday? Bye, you're up today, 98.
0: Hazel, well done, thank you so much.
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0: 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Rebecca and Brendan here. It is 20 to 10 on Friday. Oh, gosh, sorry.
1: Happy birthday to you.
0: Guys, thanks so much. Oh, I feel so awkward. I don't know where to look.
1: Everyone from 98FM is here.
0: Oh, is that a Victoria Sponge?
1: It's a Victoria Sponge.
0: Yay. Guys, thank you so much. Oh my gosh, the candles and everything.
1: Happy birthday, sponge.
0: Guys, thank you so much.
1: You're so welcome. Have a lovely day tomorrow. We ordered the weather just for you.
0: I'll be having some cake for breakfast.
1: Absolutely. Happy birthday.
0: Guys, thank you. And 98FM's Mark McCabe is going to be here in the next few minutes to pick the last tune of the show.

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1: Okay, it is that time of the week again where Mark McCabe joins us to pick the last song of the show. Mark,
2: good morning.
1: How are you?
2: I'm super excited for two reasons. One being that we're about to have our summer.
0: Yes. Finally.
2: It is landing.
0: Yes.
1: Those tomorrow. 4 days are on the way.
2: Yeah. Maybe five, maybe six.
1: Ooh.
2: I'm going to be so disappointed if this week doesn't actually end up like, I mean, because the weather app is showing like sun.
0: Tomorrow onwards, lads. Get out the sandals, get out the legs.
1: Yeah.
2: And no better a day to herald in another year in somebody's life.
0: You know, Mark, hello.
2: It's a birthday weekend.
0: You're very good. The heat wave fall on my birthday, guys. Well, you couldn't write this.
2: You're in good company because actually today is my birthday.
0: Is it? Yeah. Mark, you're a Gemini as well.
2: Yes.
0: Happy birthday to you.
1: Happy birthday, Mark.
2: You knew this.
0: Gas.
2: This unspoken.
0: I should have seen this coming, shouldn't I have?
2: Possibly.
0: What are you doing to celebrate your birthday?
2: Nothing.
0: Ah, now come on. Surely you're going to be going out playing the tunes.
2: No.
0: Any gigs this weekend?
2: No.
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1: Okay, great. So it's a week out of the feet up, chilling out.
2: I am literally going to plant myself in the garden for the week and I'm going to get my tan on.
1: Yeah, nice.
2: You know, and it's going to do me for the rest of the summer.
0: But that's
1: exactly what you want to do for your birthday weekend.
0: Mark, we're almost birthday twins. I can't believe that.
2: There you go.
1: I guess for you guys.
2: So, today's tune, it's a gem. And I do hope that this is the start of, you know, a wonderful, glorious week for all sorts of reasons, birthdays or good weather. It is Gat Decor and Passion.
1: 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Happy birthday, you guys.
2: Thank you.
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1: That is it from us for this morning. Enjoy the sunshine over the weekend. We'll be back Monday morning from 7 playing Matchy Matchy after 8. If you miss us in the meantime, the All Day Big Breakfast podcast is on Go Loud and everywhere else as well.
0: Have a fab weekend. 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
8: Passenger, in cinemas now. 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
10: Bíonn sranga bíol letrachas hártar ta gúni, agus déitach sa bha cuntórtach dal gardóf. 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Will ma kinsa go will sha sovalte? Be a fire mach the ranga letrachish las tuas agus las dies. Ma vien aurisert, ker gliern hien 8 99 3 8 2 9 9 9. Shanska sovalish at the vaha. ESB Networks, be sovalte, van glan a ranga letrachish.
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0: At 10, I'm Emma Tyrrell. One part of Dublin is going to the polls today to elect a new TD. They'll replace Pascal Donoghue in the Dáil, while there's also a by-election underway in Galway. 98FM's Alex Rowley has more.
1: With no indication on turnout, it's expected it will be low for both Galway West and Dublin Central. We should get a better indication throughout today, though. Both constituencies have long ballot papers, with 17 candidates in Galway West and 14 in Dublin Central. Predictions have been made more difficult due to the possibility of a low turnout, with only those who turn up deciding the election. You don't necessarily need your polling card if you are heading to the polls, but you do need your ID when you show up to the polling station, and polls will close at 10 p.m. 98FM, first for Dublin News.
0: Firefighters remain at the scene of an apartment block fire in Castleknock. They were called to the blaze on Auburn Avenue at around 1 o'clock this morning. The building was evacuated and one person was taken to hospital. Operations are continuing with four pumps and a turntable ladder on site. Aid activists travelling home after being deported from Israel are alleging systematic violence against them by authorities. 14 Irish activists from the Gaza Aid flotilla were among more than 400 people who were detained by Israeli forces. Caoimhe Butterley is a human rights campaigner who sailed with the flotilla on a support vessel.
2: Having interacted with people on an age range from 18 years old to young students to a 79-year-old grandmother, it was really clear that the violence that was used didn't spare anybody.
0: In the UK, police investigating Andrew Mountbatten Windsor want witnesses to contact them as they look into allegations of sexual misconduct. He was arrested in February on suspicion of misconduct in public office but was released. The former British prince denies any wrongdoing. Emerald Park says 2025 was its best year ever. The Meath theme park and zoo welcomed more than 810,000 people and is preparing to add a new dinosaur-themed land and family ride next month. Managing Director is Charles Coyne.
3: The testing and commissioning process will go on for another week or two, along with all the theming that we have planned for it. But the 6th of June, that's the open date, and we're very excited for it.
0: Donald Trump says he'll try to make his son's wedding next week, but has other things to focus on. The US president says Donald Trump Jr.'s marriage will be a small event with just close family and friends. But he claims the media will demonize him whether he goes to the ceremony or not.
4: This is not good timing for me. I have a thing called Iran and other things. That's one I can't win on. But he's got a very person who I've known for a long time. And hopefully they're going to have a great marriage.
0: And CMAT has beaten fellow singers including Lily Allen and Olivia Dean to win an Ivor Novello Award. The Meath star picked up the prize for her album Eurocountry in London. She told the Press Association she's delighted with the win.
5: It's really nice to finally win an award in England. English people don't generally give me awards, so that's first of all really good. I'm actually a big fan of the man Ivor Novello himself as well.
0: And now you're up to date on 98.
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8: Good morning, I'm Philip Egan. Former Leinster centre Brian O'Driscoll feels defence will be key if Leinster want to win a fifth European title tomorrow. Leo Cullen's side play defending champions Bordeaux in the Champions Cup final in Bilbao. 2018 is the last time Leinster won the competition. That final against Racine was also in Bilbao. Since then, Leinster have lost four finals.
9: A really great chance. And that's stating the obvious in some ways because it's a two-horse race, but yet even with a Bordeaux team that are very hotly favoured, I'm intrigued to see what comes of Jalibert, how they're able to get past or through or around this blitz defence. I don't think they're as skillful a team as Northampton.
8: Tonight in Bilbao, it's the Challenge Cup final as Ulster aim to end a 20-year wait for silverware. Richie Murphy's side take on Montpellier in the final. Kickoff is 8 o'clock. Shamrock Rovers will look to get back to winning ways in the League of Ireland Premier Division tonight. The champions, who have a 3-point lead at the top, host Sligo Rovers at Tallaght Stadium. Elsewhere, second place St. Pat's play Derry City at Celtic Park. Bohemians are away to Galway. Shelburne face bottomside Waterford at Talca Park. And there's a loud derby between Drogheda United and Dundalk. And Ireland boss Carla Ward will name her squad this morning ahead of next month's World Cup qualifiers. The girls in green face the Netherlands at Porky Cueve on the 5th of June and then finish with a game away to France 4 days later. To access 3 free off the ball podcasts a month, download the Go Loud app now.
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0: Mild with some isolated showers, highs of 21 degrees. Right now it's 16.
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10: Good morning, I'm Leanne Hannafin. We have made it to the weekend and what a glorious morning across the city it is. And things could get even better for you this afternoon if you get the cash machine call worth €200,000. More details on that in the next few minutes. Yeah. First, let's get into some Friday anthems with Calvin Harris and Neo. Let's go. It is lined up to play after Bobby Brown.
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Last night, I saw a video on TikTok of a plane full of people heading to Ibiza, and they were all singing that song. It's such a tune. Another, it's called Talk to You on 98FM. But who needs Ibiza when you have blue skies, sunshine, and high temperatures in Dublin? It's set to stay for the weekend too. And we've got your soundtrack with dance and R&B anthems. Right now, Beyonce and

0: It is Friday Tunes Only here on 98FM. That is Robert Miles and Maria Naylor, One and One, as we play Dublin's best music mix.
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0: And in a matter of hours' time, your life could be changing for the better if you get today's cash machine call that is guaranteeing a winner of €200,000. 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
2: Cego will say a tree o'clock or madden, agus the ife ig rinca air vord, agus a giri fear of linger spanyache acar airinoch in norira ea foga, nia twig dull ea not. 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

0: That is warming you up for the weekend. Live and Joy Dreamer here on 98 FM. I'm Leanne Hannafin. Big gig happening in Dublin tonight. DJ, producer and dance legend Paul Van Dyke is playing Index on Abbey Street. Paul Van Dyke obviously bringing us tunes like Foreign Angel, which we love playing here on 98 FM. Mark McCabe's Saturdays from 4 doing the very same too. Now the gig is completely sold out, but there is a wait list if you want to join that, and cross the fingers that you get tickets to go and see him tonight. And Paul Van Dyke also apparently is a big fan of AI. 2 days ago on his Instagram, he was shouting about the fact that he was coming to Dublin, saying he can't wait to be here on Friday night, and used AI for the photograph in question. It is essentially him photoshopped in front of the River Liffey. But let's just say that the job wasn't very well done, and that the walls at either side of the Liffey have completely disappeared. If there is a lesson in that, don't use AI, kids.
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0: 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And there's more tunes on the way after 11 from Original. Gwen Stefani. 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
9: At 11, I'm Tom Douglas. Two unions representing ambulance workers are to stand down a 72-hour strike by members, which was due to take place next week. The works rule will end from noon today. SIP2 and Unite have been engaged in talks with the HSC at the Labour Court for days. SIP2 spokesperson John McCamley says the groups are now waiting for the court to produce a recommendation.
10: Representatives felt that significant progress was made yesterday at the Labour Court to resolve our dispute. The Labour Court requested that we would stand down our stoppage next week to allow further discussions and for them to produce a rec.
9: One part of Dublin's going to the polls today to elect a new TD. The winner will replace Pascal Donoghue in the Dáil, while there's also a by-election underway in County Galway. 98FM's Alex Rowley reports.
11: With no indication on turnout, it's expected it will be low for both Galway West and Dublin Central. We should get a better indication throughout today, though. Both constituencies have long ballot papers, with 17 candidates in Galway West and 14 in Dublin Central. Predictions have been made more difficult due to the possibility of a low turnout, with only those who turn up deciding the election. You don't necessarily need your polling card if you are heading to the polls, but you do need your ID when you show up to the polling station, and polls will close at 10 p.m. 98FM, first for Dublin News.
9: Firefighters remain at the scene of an apartment block fire in Castleknock. They were called to the blaze on Auburn Avenue in Castleknock at around 1 o'clock this morning. The building was evacuated and one person was taken to hospital. Operations there are continuing with four pumps and a turntable ladder on site. There are allegations of assault, sexual assault and poor treatment of protesters being made against the authorities in Israel. More than 400 aid activists, including 14 from Ireland, have been deported from the country and are alleging systemic violence against them by authorities. The Irish activists include the president, Catherine Connolly's sister, and it's understood there are no injuries reported among that group. Human rights campaigner Caoimhe Butterley has been speaking to some of the activists from other countries.
12: People were shaking as they were describing the treatment. I met a young social worker with two black eyes, with fractured ribs. People talked about sleep deprivation, sexual violence, over 15 counts of serious sexual assaults so far. And yeah, just people were in shock.
9: 445 admitted patients are waiting for beds at the country's hospitals this morning. 271 of those are in emergency departments, with 174 in wards elsewhere in the hospital. Figures from the Irish Nurses and Midwives Organisation show University Hospital Limerick has the highest number at 93, and that's then followed by Dublin's St Vincent's University Hospital with 37. In the UK, police investigating Andrew Mountbatten Windsor want witnesses to contact them as they look into allegations of sexual misconduct. He was arrested in February on suspicion of misconduct in public office, but was later released. The former prince denies any wrongdoing. Emerald Park says it's considering adding more indoor rides to beat the weather. The theme park and zoo is preparing to open its Lost Valley, a new dinosaur-themed land, next month. The Meath attraction had its best year ever in 2025 with over 810,000 visitors. Charles Coyne, the park's managing director, says more indoor experiences are on the cards.
13: That's something that we're looking at. Now, we will always primarily be an outdoor park, given the nature of roller coasters and things like that. However, it is something that we are looking at a lot more closely to future-proof the park itself by having a couple of more rides indoors.
9: Short and long-term impacts of the war in the Middle East is top of the agenda at a meeting of EU trade ministers. Foreign Affairs Minister Helen McEntee is among those attending. It's the final meeting of its kind before Ireland takes on the EU presidency in July. Minister Helen McEntee says there's a lot on the agenda for today.
14: Important discussions, in particular focused on overall European security, particularly in the context of the ongoing situation in the Middle East and the impact on our overall economic security. We'll of course discuss the need for further reform in the WTO, and this is something that we will continue to prioritise during our own presidency.
9: Olivia Rodrigo says her new song, The Cure, is a thesis statement for her upcoming album. The singer's latest video shows her as a nurse in a surreal 1950s hospital. The record release marks nearly a year since she headlined Glastonbury. You Seem Pretty Sad for a Girl So In Love is due out on the 12th of June. You're up to date on 98.
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16: Good morning, I'm Philip Egan. Ireland boss Carlo Ward has named a squad of 25 players for the final round of World Cup qualifiers. Jesse Stapleton and Hayley Nolan are back in the squad after missing the wins over Poland last month. Denise O'Sullivan and Emily Murphy are also included, but both are suspended for the game against the Netherlands at Porky Cueve on the 5th of June. Ireland finished the campaign against France and Grenoble on the 9th. Liverpool boss Arne Slot won't confirm if Mohamed Salah will make a final appearance for the club when they face Brentford at Anfield this Sunday. The Egyptian appeared to criticise his manager this week, calling for a return to heavy metal football that they played under previous manager Jurgen Klopp. Slot says he isn't taking the comments to heart and says the focus is on trying to secure Champions League qualification.
17: I think Mo and I have both the same interest. We want the best for this club. We want the club to be as successful as possible. We were both part of giving our fans their first league title again after 5 years. But we're also aware, all of us, that we didn't brought the same level this season.
16: Shamrock Rovers take a 3-point lead into tonight's League of Ireland Premier Division action. The champions host Sligo Rovers at Tallaght Stadium. Elsewhere, second place St Pat's play Derry City at Celtic Park. Bohemians are away to Galway. Shelburne take on bottomside Waterford at Talca Park. And there's a loud derby between Drogheda and Dundalk. And Ulster face Montpellier tonight in Bilbao in the Challenge Cup final. Ulster are looking to end a 20-year wait for silverware. To hear live commentary of the League of Ireland every Friday, download the Go Loud app now.
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9: 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It's very sunny. It's 21 degrees.
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0: You heard the man. The temperatures are rising across the city, and also things are heating up with the cash machine today because we are preparing to pay out €200,000 in the next few hours. Details are on the way in the next few minutes, though. Yeah. I'm Jan Hannafin. We'll also have the latest in entertainment in this hour, but it's back to the tunes with David Guetta and Usher after Original.

David Guetta and Usher on 98FM. Without you. And there's very exciting Irish music news today. We're getting into it on the lowdown just after 11:30. Right now, Gwen Stefani, what you waiting for Dublin's best music mix.

0: One Republic and Alesso, If I Lose Myself here on 98FM. Hope you're having a wonderful morning. I'm Leanne Hannafin. Whether you're in the office right now, maybe working from home in the car or catching up on a bit of life admin, we've got your Friday soundtrack sorted with dancing Orby tunes.
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2: Thanks, Leanne. First up,
3: Katy Price's husband, Lee Andrews, is still missing. And fans have taken it into their own hands to do some investigating. There's been a whole lot of speculation onto whether Lee is actually real, as a lot of his posts look AI generated, and this one might just confirm this conspiracy. Now, while the Inspector Clouseaus were on the case, they discovered a picture of him in the gym. I know, that sounds pretty normal, except for the fact it's a carbon copy of a picture that Chris Hemsworth posted of himself with Lee's face on top. Now let's move on to new music, as these guys announced that they're releasing a new album. The script are dropping The User's Guide to Being Human on August 14th. They also announced that they will be taking over Dublin's Three Arena on October 30th and 31st. And now this one is a little bit wild, as Akon is known for being polyamorous and has said that it's a man's natural instinct to feel this way.
4: This is a natural behavior. Now, because of the rules that set around us, we control that behavior to, you could say, appease our partner.
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0: James Hype with More Than Friends. What's it gonna be? 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

Jazzy on 98FM. Anne's been in touch on WhatsApp saying she's whipping out the barbecue with that sunshine this weekend. I cannot think of a better plan. But listen, we're going to have the soundtrack with dance and R&B anthems. Right now, this is the Sugar Babe.

0: Red with The Middle on 98. Why don't you just meet me in the middle, middle, in the middle, middle. It's a massive day with our cash machine. €200,000 got to go in a number of hours. Details are on the way after midday. And more tunes too from Fragma. Cat's Eye 2. And Shaft. When the rhythm starts to play.
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0: At 12, I'm Tom Douglas. Two unions representing ambulance workers are to stand down a 72-hour strike by members, which was due to take place next week. The work to rule will end from noon today. SIPTU and Unite have been engaged in talks with the HSC at the Labour Court for a number of days. SIPTU spokesperson John McCamley says the groups are now waiting for the court to produce a recommendation.
1: Representatives felt that significant progress was made yesterday at the Labour Court to resolve our dispute. The Labour Court requested that we would stand down our stoppage next week to allow further discussions and for them to produce a rec.
0: Residents of a Castleknock apartment block had to be taken to emergency accommodation overnight after a large fire broke out. They were evacuated from the complex on Auburn Avenue in the early hours of this morning after flames engulfed the top part of the building. One person was treated for smoke inhalation and taken to hospital. Crews have been continuing to dampen down hotspots. Local councillor Ted Leddy says it was a significant fire.
2: Very, very distressing event there for obviously the people affected directly by it, the people living in it, but also residents nearby. I mean, a lot of people are obviously woken by it, and it caused a lot of anxiety in the area for fears that the fire might spread. But I suppose my initial reaction is relieved that there's no fatalities or serious injuries.
0: Wholesale prices for energy fuels rose by over 42% in the 12 months to April this year. The latest figures from the CSO shows wholesale electricity prices in April were 18% higher than the same month of last year. The CSO found fuel oil prices are at their highest recorded value since 2021, while gas oil prices are at their highest since 2022. The cost of producing chemicals and chemical products rose by almost 12% over the 12 months to April. There are allegations of assault, sexual assault and poor treatment of protesters being made against authorities in Israel. Over 400 aid activists, including 14 from Ireland, have been deported from Israel and are alleging systemic violence against them by authorities. The Irish activists include the president, Catherine Connolly's sister, and it's understood there are no injuries reported among that group. Human rights campaigner Quava Butterley has been speaking to some of the group.
3: People were shaking as they were describing the treatment. I met a young social worker with two black eyes, with fractured ribs. People talked about sleep deprivation, sexual violence, over 15 counts of serious sexual assaults so far. And yeah, just people were in shock.
0: Gardaí, who put their lives on the line to protect the public, have been awarded with bravery medals today. 12 Scott medals were awarded to 10 Gardaí at a ceremony in the city this morning. The Scott medal is seen as the highest honour a Garda can receive and is reserved only for members who have risked their lives while on duty. Polls have been open for a number of hours in both Dublin Central and Galway West to elect a new TD for each area. Constituents are being asked to decide replacements for the now President, Catherine Connolly, and Pascal Donoghue. Both constituencies have long ballot papers with 14 candidates in Dublin Central and 17 in Galway West. The polls close at 10 p.m. 445 admitted patients are waiting for beds at the country's hospitals. 271 of those are in emergency departments, with over 170 in wards elsewhere around the hospital. Figures from the Irish Nurses and Midwives Organisation show University Hospital Limerick has the highest number at 93, followed by St Vincent's University Hospital in Dublin with 37. And the director of the three-part Kylie Minogue documentary on Netflix says the singer's energy is intoxicating. He describes the series as a personal and intimate film and admires Kylie's emotional honesty. In 2005, the singer was diagnosed with cancer, and director Michael Hart says nothing could stop her from getting back up on stage.
4: She would always talk about how much her fans meant to her. And, you know, it sounds so cheesy to say it, the show must go on. And in so many times in her career, you know, she was probably told the show now is done, it's over. But she refused that. Potentially, I don't know, like I said, I'd like to speak on her behalf, but a lot of her steeliness comes from her absolute love for her fans, and almost like she feels like she owes them something.
0: You're up to date on 98.
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10: Good afternoon, I'm Philip Egan. Manchester City have confirmed Pep Guardiola will leave the club this summer. It was reported earlier this week the Catalan would finish up after 10 years with the club. Guardiola won 20 trophies with City, including 6 Premier League titles and the Champions League. Guardiola's last game will be against Aston Villa on Sunday. and former Chelsea boss Enzo Maresca is the favourite to replace him. Meanwhile, Manchester United have announced Michael Carrick has signed a two-year contract. The former midfielder was appointed in January until the end of the season when Ruben Amorim was sacked. Carrick has guaranteed a third-place finish and a return to the Champions League. Jesse Stapleton and Hayley Nolan are back in the Ireland squad for the World Cup qualifiers against the Netherlands and France next month. Denise O'Sullivan and Emily Murphy are also included in the squad of 25, even though both are suspended for the game against the Dutch at Porky Cueve on the 5th of June. The top two will look to bounce back from losses last week in the League of Ireland Premier Division tonight. Champions and leaders Shamrock Rovers host Sligo Rovers at Talla Stadium, while second place St Pat's play Derry City at Celtic Park. Elsewhere, Bohemians are away to Galway, Shelburne face Waterford at Talca Park, and there's a loud derby between Drogheda and Dundalk. And Leinster have named their team for tomorrow's Champions Cup final against Bordeaux in Bilbao. Thomas Clarkson starts in the front row with Tadhg Furlong named on the bench along with Paddy McCarthy. Tommy O'Brien's been past fit to take his place on the wing. Tonight, Ulster face Montpellier in the Challenge Cup final in Bilbao. Kickoff is 8 o'clock. To hear live commentary of the League of Ireland every Friday, download the Go Loud app now.
9: 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Levelhealth.ie.
0: It's very warm and very sunny. It's 21 degrees.
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7: 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Yeah. But I'm Leanne Hannafin. Friday anthems only, because the weekend is here. Remensley.

0: El primer fin de semana del verano marca el tono de toda la temporada. 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
3: Warm, dry and sunny all weekend and into next week.
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Girls Aloud on 98FM. How was their gig at Three Arena over 2 years ago now at this stage? The time just flies. Someone else, though, who is on tour at the moment is this guy. Watermelon sugar high, watermelon sugar high. Mr. Harry Styles, he is currently on tour in Amsterdam. I've seen loads of people who have headed over to see him. But his team are currently reviewing his stage setup. A couple of fans were complaining about restricted views. Now, restricted view tickets are always an option when you are going looking for concert tickets. So my question to you is, let's say it's your favorite artist in the world and you know this concert is going to be sold out. Are you buying them? Do you mind being restricted view? All I will say for is the likes of Harry Styles, I would not care if I was sat in a bin if it meant being there.

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James Hype giving you an idea of what to spend your cash machine money on if you win €200,000 today after three. You're on 98FM. We've got Becky Hill playing after Teo Cruz.

0: Becky Hill on 98FM, where we're guaranteeing a winner of €200,000 in just over 2 hours' time. Paul Ryder is on the way after 1 o'clock with details of how you could be the one to win it, and with more sunny Friday afternoon tunes from Startup. Jax Jones. And Mary J. Blige.
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15: At one, I'm Tom Douglas. Unions for ambulance workers have stood down a three-day strike that was planned for next week. SIP2 and Unite members have been engaging in work to rule for 11 days. That's also ended. The unions say significant progress was made in talks with the HSC at the Labour Court yesterday. SIP2 spokesperson John McCamley says the strike has been stood down to allow for further discussions.
16: There are some other issues that need to be sorted by the Labour Court. But at this point, we believe that progress has been made, and as such, we've took the decision to stand down the strike next week to allow the Labour Court further deliberations and to issue a recommendation.
15: Residents at a Castleknock apartment block had to be taken to emergency accommodation overnight after a large fire broke out. They were evacuated from the complex on Auburn Avenue in the early hours of the morning after flames engulfed the top part of the building. One person was treated for smoke inhalation and taken to hospital. Crews are continuing to dampen down hotspots. Local councillor Ted Leddy says it was a significant fire.
17: Very, very distressing event there for obviously the people affected directly by it, the people living in it, but also residents nearby. I mean, a lot of people are obviously woken by it, and it caused a lot of anxiety in the area for fears that the fire might spread. But I suppose my initial reaction is relieved that there's no fatalities or serious injuries.
15: Activists from the Global Samud Flotilla say they were subjected to assault, sexual assault and verbal abuse in Israeli detention. More than 400 people, including 14 from Ireland, were deported from Israel after trying to reach Gaza with aid. It's understood there are no injuries reported among the Irish contingent, including the president, Catherine Connolly's sister. In a post online, activist Katrina Graham outlines what they were subjected to.
18: They were using any moment they could to use violence, even if it was pulling us from one place to another, trying to force us to fall. If somebody said free Palestine, they were very clear. You use words, we use guns. They said this to us repeatedly.
15: Wholesale prices for all energy fuels rose by over 42% in the 12 months to April of this year. The latest figures from the CSO shows wholesale electricity prices in April were 18% higher than the same month of last year. The CSO found fuel oil prices are at their highest recorded value since 2021, while gas oil prices are at their highest since 2022. The cost of producing chemicals and chemical products rose by almost 12% in the 12 months to April. Gardaí, who put their lives on the line to protect the public, have been awarded with bravery medals today. 12 Scott medals were awarded to 10 Gardaí at a ceremony in Dublin this morning. The Scott medal is seen as the highest honour a Garda can receive and is reserved only for members who've risked their lives while on duty. Voters are taking to the polls in two by-elections through the day. New TDs will be elected here in Dublin Central as well as in Galway West. 98FM's Sean Defoe has more.
19: Voting is underway with polling stations in the two constituencies open between 7am and 10pm tonight. Prospective hopefuls will need a strong first preference vote to reach the 50% of the vote needed to get over the line in a by-election. As of noon in Galway West, turnout was a little over 10%. The highest turnout reported was in Moycullen at 14%, while other booths, including the east of the city, were reporting closer to 8% turnout. Voting on the Aran Islands was around 9% an hour ago. It's a similar situation in Dublin Central, where the average turnout is around 10%, up to about 13% in Glasnevin National School, St. Finbar's National School, around 12.75%, and then areas like the Sean O'Casey Booth and the Deaf Village closer to 10 and 9%, with St. Paul's CBS reporting a bit lower than that, 7%. So overall, turnout in Galway and Dublin, not massively strong and probably reflective of the usual reduced turnout that we see in by-elections.
15: Met Éireann's forecasting a week of warm weather across many parts of the country. Today and tomorrow might have some rain, but temperatures could pass 20 degrees next week. Met Éireann meteorologist Holly O'Neill says the highest temperatures will be away from the coasts.
20: Midlands and the east, that's where we're mostly seeing those highest temperatures. Now, even on Sunday, we'll see 22, 23 degrees in places. The northwest may be slightly lower because it's going to be cloudier.
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22: Good afternoon, I'm Philip Egan. Manchester City have confirmed Pep Guardiola will leave the club this summer. It was reported earlier this week the Catalan would finish up after 10 years with the club. Guardiola won 20 trophies with City, including 6 Premier League titles and the Champions League. Guardiola's last game will be against Aston Villa on Sunday, and former Chelsea boss Enzo Maresca is the favourite to replace him. Meanwhile, Manchester United have announced Michael Carrick has signed a 2-year contract. The former midfielder was appointed in January until the end of the season when Ruben Amorim was sacked. Carrick has guaranteed a third place finish and a return to the Champions League. Jesse Stapleton and Hayley Nolan are back in the Ireland squad for the World Cup qualifiers against the Netherlands and France next month. Denise O'Sullivan and Emily Murphy are also included in the squad of 25, even though both are suspended for the game against the Dutch at Porky Cueve on the 5th of June. The top two will look to bounce back from losses last week in the League of Ireland Premier Division tonight. Champions and leaders Shamrock Rovers host Sligo Rovers at Tallaght Stadium, while second place St Pat's play Derry City at Celtic Park. Elsewhere, Bohemians are away to Galway. Shelburne face Waterford at Talca Park. And there's a loud derby between Drogheda and Dundalk. And Leinster have named their team for tomorrow's Champions Cup final against Bordeaux in Bilbao. Thomas Clarkson starts in the front row with Tadhg Furlong named on the bench along with Paddy McCarthy. Tommy O'Brien's been passed fit to take his place on the wing. Tonight, Ulster face Montpellier in the Challenge Cup final in Bilbao. Kickoff is 8 o'clock. To hear live commentary of the League of Ireland every Friday, download the Go Loud app now.
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15: Very warm out, a mix of sun and clouds. It's 20 degrees.
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23: Do you hear that good news? 20 degrees. Dublin City is on its wheels out there, and everybody is waiting somebody out there is going to get a call, €200,000. We are so excited to give that money away and to change somebody's life. Will it be you? Well, you've got just under 2 hours to get your entry in. And if you don't know the details, I'll give you them all in just a bit. It's a Friday. We've got some good ones. Jax Jones, Callum Scott coming up after Stardust. 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Dublin's best.

0: 90 LFM, Mary J. Blige, Family Affair. Paul Ryder sitting in for Barry Dunn for my last day. Barry's back this coming Monday, but Emma Nolan is the one in charge of making all the phone calls today. €200,000 in the cash machine. Do you want to win it? You've got to make sure your entry is in. I'll give you those details in just a bit. Dublin's best music mix for a Friday. What a tune. LMFAO. Sexy and I know it. Excuse me, if anyone needs me, I'll be on the table dancing.
1: Yeah. When I walk on by, girls be looking like Debbie Fly. I pick to the beat, walking down the street in my new the freak. Yeah. This is how I roll. Animal print pants out control. It's

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90LFM, Khalees, Trick Me. Big shout out to Robin and all the gang at Loretto Senior Primary who are making their confirmation today. All the monies and all the good vibes. Also, don't forget, we have our own confirmation pot. 200 grand in the cash machine. More details coming in just a bit. And Jennifer Lopez and some Lady Gaga for a Friday. Check

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Exactly what I tell myself every single morning when I get out of bed. You're born for the runway. Lady Gaga, Doechii, Runway on 90LFM. Have you got a chance to see Devil Wears Prada? It is absolutely epic. I've only seen one bad review, and you know what? We don't even take heed of those. Come here to me. Mystique are getting back together. 20 years. They've got a tour coming. So scandalous. I'll be the first person in line for tickets to go see Mystique. Good buzz all around. Miley Cyrus, Party in the USA. Turn it up nice and loud. Happy Friday. It's 90LFM.

0: TQ Westside, 90 FM, the home of Dublin's best music mix for a Friday. Paul Ryder filling in for the man, the myth and the legend, Barry Dunn. You have just over an hour left to make sure your entry's in for that €200,000 in the cash machine. I'll give you full details straight after the news, and I'm playing these tunes next.
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0: At 2:01, Tom Douglas. Unions for ambulance workers have stood down a 3-day strike that was planned for next week. CIP2 and Unite members have been engaging in a work to rule for 11 days. That has also ended. The unions say significant progress was made in talks with the HSE at the Labour Court yesterday. CIP2 spokesperson John McCamley says the strike's been stood down to allow for further discussion.
1: There are some other issues that need to be sorted by the Labour Court. But at this point, we believe that progress has been made, and as such, we've took the decision to stand down the strike next week to allow the Labour Court further deliberations and to issue a recommendation.
0: An investigation is underway after flames engulfed an apartment block in Castleknock in the early hours of the morning. Firefighters arrived to the scene shortly before 1 a.m. and had to use a turntable ladder and breathing equipment to bring the blaze under control. Residents were taken to emergency accommodation and one person was hospitalised. Castleknock councillor Ted Leddy says there were fears the fire could spread further.
2: It was a very extensive fire, and even if the apartments weren't sort of destroyed, I think nearly all of them are unlivable at the minute. So very, very significant damage. But look, there'll have to be a thorough investigation, and I've been in touch with the council as well to see if they can help.
0: Activists from the Global Samud Flotilla said they were subject to assault, sexual assault and verbal abuse while in Israeli detention. More than 400 people, including 14 from Ireland, were deported from Israel after trying to reach Gaza with aid. It's understood there are no injuries reported among the Irish contingent, including the president's sister. In a post online, activist Katrina Graham outlines what they were subjected to.
3: They were using any moment they could to use violence, even if it was pulling us from one place to another, trying to force us to fall. If somebody said free Palestine, they were very clear. You use words, we use guns. They said this to us repeatedly.
0: Voters are taking to the polls in two by-elections throughout the day. New TDs will be elected here in Dublin Central as well as in Galway West. 98FM's political correspondent Sean Defoe has more.
4: Voting is underway with polling stations in the two constituencies open between 7 a.m. and 10 p.m. tonight. Prospective hopefuls will need a strong first preference vote to reach the 50% of the vote needed to get over the line in a by-election. As of noon in Galway West, turnout was a little over 10%. The highest turnout reported was in Moycullen at 14%, while other booths, including the east of the city, were reporting closer to 8% turnout. Voting on the Aran Islands was around 9% an hour ago. It's a similar situation in Dublin Central, where the average turnout is around 10%, up to about 13% in Glasnevin National School, St Finbar's National School, around 12.75%, and then areas like the Sean O'Casey Booth and the Deaf Village closer to 10 and 9%, with St Paul's CBS reporting a bit lower than that, 7%. So overall, turnout in Galway and Dublin, not massively strong and probably reflective of the usual reduced turnout that we see in by-elections.
0: The director of the three-part Kylie Minogue documentary on Netflix says the singer's energy is intoxicating. He describes the series as a personal and intimate film and admires Kylie's emotional honesty. In 2005, the singer was diagnosed with cancer, and director Michael Hart says nothing was going to stop her from getting back on that stage.
5: She would always talk about how much her fans meant to her, and it sounds so cheesy to say it, the show must go on. And in so many times in her career, she was probably told the show now is done, it's over, but she refused that. Potentially, I don't know, like I said, I'd like to speak on her behalf, but a lot of her steeliness comes from her absolute love for her fans, and almost like she feels like she owes them something.
0: Hooters is rebranding to become more family-friendly. The fast food chain, known for its so-called Hooters Girls, is working to establish its brand as a neighbourhood place. Its CEO, Neil Clifford, told People the chains faced challenges under private equity ownership, including serving uniforms being over-sexualised. He added changes including updated uniforms and menu improvements are intended to rebuild trust. You're up to date on 98.
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8: Good afternoon. I'm Philip Egan. Leinster have named their team for tomorrow's Champions Cup final against Bordeaux in Bilbao. Thomas Clarkson starts in the front row with Tadhg Furlong named on the bench along with Paddy McCarthy. Tommy O'Brien has been passed fit to take his place in the wing. Head coach Leo Cullen says the full focus this season has been ensuring they get to the final in Bilbao.
9: I was here back in November, so it was definitely part of my mental process during the course of the season. This is what we want. Listen, every year we want to get to finals. Some of us have great memories here. Still a lot of players that were involved that day as young men, and now they're a lot more experience under the belt since then on lots of different levels. So it's just making sure you bring all that experience to the fore on these days, isn't it?
8: Tonight in Bilbao, Ulster take on Montpellier in the Challenge Cup final. Kickoff is 8 o'clock. Manchester City have confirmed that Pep Guardiola will leave the club this summer. It was reported earlier this week that Catalan would finish up after 10 years with the club. Guardiola has won 20 trophies with City, including 6 Premier League titles and the Champions League. His last game will be against Aston Villa on Sunday, and the club has confirmed the North Stand will be named after Guardiola. Meanwhile, Manchester United have announced Michael Carrick has signed the 2-year contract. The former United midfielder took over in January until the end of the season when Ruben Amorim was sacked. Carrick has guaranteed a third place finish and a return to the Champions League. And the top two will both look to bounce back from losses last week in the League of Ireland Premier Division tonight. Champion Shamrock Rovers host Sligo Rovers at Tallaght Stadium. Second place St Pat's, who are 3 points off the top, play Derry City at Celtic Park. Bohemians are away to Galway. Shelburne host Waterford. And there's also a loud derby between Drogheda and Dundalk. To hear live commentary of the League of Ireland every Friday, download the Go Loud app now.
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0: Cloudy for the moment, some sunshine in between. Warm though, it's 20 degrees.
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Desire on 90LFM, the home of Dublin's best music mix. 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These guys are playing Mother Pride Block Party in a couple of weeks' time, and they've just released a live version of their latest album, and this is one of my favourite tracks of all time. It's one of those songs that you just want to kick a door into. It's exactly what we do here at 90LFM. It's Scissor Sisters, Filthy Gorgeous. Oh, yes. Oh, yes.

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0: Destiny's Child, Girl on 98FM, the home of Dublin's best music mix, and very, very shortly, the home of the brand new winner of the cash machine of €200,000. Pussycat Dolls, now Mystique, are getting back together. We're waiting on that Destiny's Child reunion, but you know, you never know what could happen. Cowboy Carter Part 3 or Beyonce Part... I don't know. Artful Dodger and Jason Derulo, soundtrack on your Friday next.
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0: You've only got a little bit of time left before you get your entry in for 200,000 euros. The cash machine call was going to be made very, very shortly. Who's going to get it? It might be you. Jam and Spoon, right in the night. It's 98FM.

Kygo Khalid, Griffin, Save My Love on 90LFM. Do not go anywhere. Somebody is going to walk away 200,000 euros richer just after 3 o'clock today. Is it you? Did you get your entry in? Also, we've got a sexy partnership with Taste of Dublin happening in Merrion Square. I want to tell you all about that. Plus, I'm playing you these tunes for a Friday next.

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0: At 3 a.m., Tom Douglas. An investigation is underway after flames engulfed an apartment block in Castleknock in the early hours of the morning. Firefighters arrived on scene shortly before 1 a.m. and had to use a turntable ladder and breathing equipment to bring the blaze under control. Residents were taken to emergency accommodation and one person was hospitalised. Castleknock councillor Ted Leddy says there were fears the fire could spread further.
1: It was a very extensive fire, and even if the apartments weren't sort of destroyed, I think nearly all of them are unlivable at the minute, you know. So very, very significant damage. But look, there'll have to be a thorough investigation, and I've been in touch with the council as well to see if they can help.
0: Over 100 staff at the outsourcing company Covalen are taking part in a second day of strike action today. It announced plans in April to make 700 workers redundant at its Dublin office, which is in Sandyford. Arthur, who's worked at Covalen for under 2 years, says the staff feel abandoned.
2: I'm new at Covalen. I am less than 2 years. Then for it, I didn't get any redundancy package because it's the Irish law. And the Covalen don't care about it. They don't give us nothing more than only the law.
0: An activist from the Global Samud Flotilla claims there were multiple sexual assaults committed by Israeli authorities when they were in custody. More than 400 people, including 14 from Ireland, were deported from Israel after trying to reach Gaza with aid. Multiple injuries have been reported by those on the flotilla, but it's understood there are none among the Irish contingent. In a post online, the activist Katrina Graham alleges others suffered more serious injuries at the hands of the IDF.
3: We know on just one of the boats in one of the sections there were at least 15 cases of sexual assaults that have been reported so far. There were over 30 broken bones, broken clavicles, broken ribs. We have people on their way to the hospital right now needing urgent care that was denied to them by the IOF repeatedly.
0: Unions for ambulance workers are hoping this will be the end of a long road towards finding a resolution in their pay dispute. SIPTU and Unite have stood down the strike planned for next week, they say, to make room for more discussion at the Labour Court. Members have been engaged in work to rule for 11 days, which has also ended. SIPTU spokesperson John McCamley says they're waiting for the Labour Court to produce its recommendation.
4: There were times that we felt that no progress was being made, but I think at the end of the day, there was significant progress. Our members have been notified, and I think that the reaction is that they want to see progress. They want to see a resolution. And hopefully this is an end of a very long road and will result in a resolution.
0: 10 guards have been awarded with medals of bravery today. The Scott Medal is the highest award a member of the force can receive, and it's given to people who've risked their lives while on duty. Retired Detective Chief Superintendent Patrick Mal Shiel was awarded 2 bronze Scott Medals today for bravery in Monasterevin in County Kildare in 1975 and then in Glenageary in 1981.
5: Oh, jeez, I'm a very proud man today and all days of my life since I left and before I left to be a member of the force and to serve the guards and serve my authorities and serve the state.
0: Polls have been open for a number of hours in Galway West and Dublin Central to elect 2 new TDs. Constituents here are being asked to decide a replacement for Pascal Donoghue and for Catherine Connolly in Galway. Both constituencies have long ballot papers with 14 in Dublin Central and 17 candidates in Galway West. The polls close at 10 o'clock tonight. Efforts are continuing to strike a deal to end the US war in Iran. The American Secretary of State says there have been some progress in efforts to reach an agreement, but speaking at a NATO summit in Sweden, Marco Rubio says a contingency is needed.
6: Work is ongoing even as I speak to you now in that regard. But we also have to have a plan B. And plan B is, what if Iran refuses to open the straits?
0: A second batch of previously classified files on alleged UFO sightings have been released by the US government. They reveal reports of unexplained green orbs, discs and fireballs. More than 200 files concern what's being described as unidentified anomalous phenomena. The US Defense Secretary Pete Hegseth says it's time the American people see it for themselves. You're up to date on 98.
7: Only 2 people for this job.
0: Don't blame me, I voted for Godos.
7: Mulder and Scully.
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10: Good afternoon, I'm David Seagrave. Pep Guardiola's confirmed he'll take a break from coaching after he brings an end to a 10-year career at Manchester City. The Spaniard will leave the club this summer following their final game of the season against Aston Villa. Meanwhile, Michael Carrick says he's filled with immense pride as he takes over as permanent Manchester United manager. The Red Devils have confirmed he signed a 2-year contract following his interim appointment in January. In rugby, Aoife Wafer has been nominated for the Women's Six Nations Player of the Championship. She's up against England's Megan Jones, Italy's Francesca Sgorbini and France's Pauline Bordon-Sansus. Elsewhere, Leinster have some big names returning for their Champions Cup final tomorrow. Tommy O'Brien, Tadhg Furlong and Paddy McCarthy are all included in the matchday squad. Temperatures in Bilbao are expected to reach around the 30 degree mark. Captain Caelan Dorris says they're prepared for the heat.
11: Obviously different to back home, but we've all played in situations like this with humidity and temperatures right up there. A few of us were chatting around Romania back in the World Cup. Was not too far from this, probably a little bit higher. So I think you just get on with it. Obviously, we've got some cooling strategies.
10: Tonight, Ulster go in search of a first trophy in 20 years in the Challenge Cup final. They face Montpellier at the same venue from 8. And finally, to Gaelic Games, Gavin White is among those missing from Kerry's squad ahead of their All-Ireland Football Championship opener this weekend. Manager Jack O'Connor has made 4 changes from their Munster final win over Cork to face Donegal this weekend. To hear live commentary in the League of Ireland every Friday, download the Go Loud app now.
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0: A mix of sunshine and cloud. It's warm though. It's 19 degrees.
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12: 19 degrees outside and it's very, very hot in 98FM's office because somebody's call is coming. €200,000. Is it going to be you? What will you do with the money? Is the home renovations on the cards? Have you got a business idea that amount of money could really, really help kick off? Or do you just want to get on a holiday that you never want to come back? Imagine just jetting off somewhere and saying, I might see it in a year, I might see it in 2 years. Well, the possibilities are endless. €200,000 is going to go to somebody very, very soon. Yeah! And I might as well play some banging hits for that. Loud Luxury coming up after Mooney, Dove, I'll Be Loving You. It's 98FM. Let's go!

Milky Mograb, Just the Way You Are on 90LFM. Listen to me, what are you up to June 11th to the 14th? Because I think I have something that you're definitely going to be interested in. I'll tell you all about it after the Kid Laroi, Justin Bieber. Stay, it's 90LFM.

0: What a good song for a Friday. Groove Armada, I See You Baby, on the home of Dublin's best music mix. Paul Ryder filling in for the man, the myth and the legend that is Barry Dunn all week. It has been an absolute pleasure to soundtrack your lunchtimes and all the way through. But don't forget, we are the official radio station for Taste of Dublin, June 11th to the 14th, Merrion Square. The countdown is on. World-class dishes. 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And don't forget, the Taste of Dublin, June 11th to the 14th, Merrion Square, brought to you by Yes.
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0: coming up on Friday. Paul Whitey with you, filling in for the man, the myth, and the legend that is Barry Dunn. John Gibbons, Guru Josh Project, and some Ariana Grande on the way next.
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0: Ariana Grande, Iggy Azalea, Problem, New Better Part 2 has just come out today. We can't wait for that brand new album, Petal, coming out the end of July. Troye Sivan coming up after the Underdog Project Summer Jam. Yes, it is.
1: Get on the floor.

90FM, the home of Dublin's best music mix. I'm out the gap. I'll be back tomorrow morning for Weekend Breakfast. I've got Pitbull tickets to give away. But Brian Maher's on the way with a big ride home. He's got all the traffic updates, your ones to watch, and he's kicking off with anthems like this. Have a great weekend.

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8: At four, I'm Tom Douglas. The damage from an overnight fire at an apartment complex in Castle Knock is being assessed. One person was taken to hospital after flames engulfed the top part of the building on Auburn Avenue shortly after midnight. Firefighters worked through the night using a turntable ladder to bring the blaze under control. Fine Gael councillor Ted Leddy says residents were evacuated to emergency accommodation.
9: It is a private apartment, but I believe the council are aware of the situation. I was speaking to officials in Bingall today, and they're, if necessary, that they'll be able to help where they can.
8: Over 100 staff at the outsourcing company Covalen are taking part in a second day of strike action today. It announced plans in April to make 700 workers redundant at its Dublin office, which is in Sandyford. Arthur's worked at the company for under 2 years and says staff feel abandoned.
10: I'm new in at Covalen. I am less than 2 years. Therefore, I didn't get any redundancy package because it's the Irish law. And the Covalen don't care about it. They don't give us nothing more than only the law.
8: An activist from the Global Samud Flotilla claims there were multiple sexual assaults committed by Israeli authorities while they were in custody. More than 400 people, including 14 from Ireland, were deported from Israel after trying to reach Gaza with aid. Multiple injuries have been reported by those on the flotilla, but it's understood there are none among the Irish group. In a post online, activist Katrina Graham alleges others suffered more serious injuries at the hand of Israeli soldiers.
11: We know on just one of the boats in one of the sections there were at least 15 cases of sexual assaults that have been reported so far. There were over 30 broken bones, broken clavicles, broken ribs. We have people on their way to the hospital right now needing urgent care that was denied to them by the IOF repeatedly.
8: Unions for ambulance workers are hoping this is the end of a long road towards finding a resolution in their pay dispute. SIP2 and Unite have stood down a strike planned for next week to make room for more discussion at the Labour Court. Members have been engaged in a worked rule for 11 days, which has also ended. SIP2 spokesperson John McCamley says they're waiting for the Labour Court to produce its recommendation.
12: There were times that we felt that no progress was being made. But I think at the end of the day, there was significant progress. Our members have been notified, and I think that the reaction is that they want to see progress. They want to see a resolution. And hopefully this is an end of a very long road and will result in a resolution.
8: The most prestigious award for Gardaí was given to 10 members today. The Scott Medal is only awarded to guards who demonstrate exceptional bravery by risking their lives while on duty. Six were awarded the medal posthumously, with family members there to receive the awards on their behalf. Inspector Declan Egan is son of the late Detective Sergeant Michael Egan, who was awarded a silver Scott Medal today. Declan says his dad had been very ill and was delighted by the news.
13: And it gave him a great buzz, it really did. It gave him a great lift. He was so excited. You know, we said we might get it done with the local chief or the local super. And he said, no, it's the Scott Medal, it'll be the Commissioner. So he had still loads of life in him. It gave him a great boost. So it's just wonderful, it's just wonderful.
8: Efforts are continuing to strike a deal to end the US war on Iran. The American Secretary of State says there's been some progress in efforts to reach an agreement. But speaking at a NATO summit in Sweden today, Marco Rubio says contingency planning is needed.
14: Work is ongoing even as I speak to you now in that regard. But we also have to have a plan B. And plan B is, what if Iran refuses to open the straits?
8: Voting's continuing in Dublin Central and in Galway West to elect two new TDs. Constituents are voting to replace the now President Catherine Connolly and Pascal Donoghue. As of lunchtime, turnout was averaging at about 10% in both constituencies. Polls remain open until 10 tonight. And a sinkhole has shut an airport runway in New York. Authorities are carrying out ground inspections at LaGuardia and expected to remain closed until tomorrow. It's a busy travel weekend in America, marking Memorial Day on Monday. You're up to date on 98.
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16: Good afternoon, I'm David Seagrave. Pep Guardiola will take a break from coaching after he brings an end to a 10-year career at Manchester City this weekend. He says he's grateful to have had the chance to take charge of the club.
17: Really satisfied, happy and proud. Otherwise it wouldn't have been 10 years, so I cannot be more grateful for the amount of love and affection that I had, not today, these days, you know, for many, many years and nothing else.
16: In rugby, Aoife Wafer could be in line for back-to-back Six Nations Player of the Championship awards. She's one of four players to be nominated this year. Tonight, Ulster are in Bilbao as they look to end a two-decade-long trophy drought. They face Montpellier at the Estadio San Mames from 8 o'clock in the Challenge Cup final. In Gaelic Games, Gavin White is among those missing from Kerry's squad ahead of their All-Ireland Football Championship opener this weekend. Manager Jack O'Connor has made four changes from their Munster final win over Cork to face Donegal this weekend. And finally to golf, Seamus Power remains four shots off the lead ahead of his second day at the Byron Nelson. The Waterford native sits 5 under par and is due back on the course at around 6:30. To hear live commentary in the League of Ireland every Friday, download the Go Loud app now.
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8: A mix of sunshine and cloudy weather, it's 19 degrees.
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8: Congratulations once again to James, who just cleared out the cash machine. €200,000 is going his way and to his family. Imagine, he was just on the way to collect his daughter from secondary school. She got in the car and he'd go, by the way, I just won €200,000. Where should we go and spend it? Very nice. That is what the cash machine's all about. And we will top it up once again for you, ready to go. Brand new amount to tell you about after 5 p.m. today. And I won't tell you how much it is just yet, but let me tell you, it's big. Yeah. As we get you home and into the weekend, David Guetta, See You Beautiful People is right after Superman.

0: 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Feels like heaven on the big ride home with Brian Maher. Tomorrow, the sunshine on our skin, it will be like heaven. Oh, I cannot wait for it. We've got the tunes sorted for you as well, just like that, with Mark McCabe, 4 p.m. tomorrow afternoon. He starts and he's got nothing but bangers for you while you're out the back garden or on your balcony or just out and about. 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

0: Always rely on us to bring you Dublin's best music mix as we get you home this evening in traffic. Don't worry, 98's got you sorted. Short delay, so on the M1 approaching a collision at Lusk. Also the M50 southbound, that's backed up between the M1 interchange and Finglas and the northbound side, so from Firhouse to Redcap. Who cares? We got tunes for you. And we got the entertainment update with the lowdown from Emer on the way to, and we'll play Duke Dumont next. Yeah.
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0: 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We say, hey, Emer. She gives us the latest goss in the lowdown.
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3: the new concert movie Dua Lipa Live from Mexico just dropped.
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3: If you have absolutely nothing on this weekend, you can check it out on YouTube. Now let's move on to the drama, as Tom Hardy will no longer be starring in the crime thriller Mobland after being dropped from the series. It's been claimed that he had a disagreement with the producers of the Paramount Plus series, which resulted in him being axed. Now let's move on to new music, as Zayn has released not one, not two, but three brand new songs. The tracks are titled Daydreamin', Bad For You and Raise the Dead, and are a part of the extension of his Chronicle album.

0: Sharon Osbourne has announced that a lifelike AI avatar of the late Ozzy Osbourne is officially on the way. While she was at an AI expo, she revealed that the digital Ozzy is already deep in development through partnership with Hyperreal and Proto Hologram. We're not going to have to wait long to see him, as he's set to make his first digital appearance in July. 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

Stateside from Pink Pantheress and Zara Larsson on 98FM's Big Ride Home with Brian Maher and Tesco. Every little helps as we get you home into the weekend. Congrats once again to James today, who won €200,000 on Cash Machine. Well done to you, James. However, on the way after five, we're going to give you the biggest cash machine ever. Sorry, details of that are on the way.

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14: There's a short delay at the moment on the M1 going northbound, approaching a collision which is at the Lusk Junction. M50 southbound is backed up though between the M1 interchange and a breakdown which is at the Ballymun Junction, and the northbound side is slow before Talla to Red Cow. Delays on the N4 from Lucan Village to Leixlip. N7 is congested from Newlands Cross to the M50. Church Street and Constitution Hill are slow this evening. Pear Street is backed up from Mackin Street, and then Patrick Street to onto Bridge Street. Slow from Kevin Street Junction to the South Keys.

0: At five, I'm Tom Douglas. The damage from an overnight fire at an apartment complex in Castleknock is being assessed. One person was taken to hospital after flames engulfed the top part of the building on Auburn Avenue shortly after midnight. Firefighters worked through the night using a turntable ladder to bring the blaze under control. Fine Gael councillor Ted Leddy says the residents were then evacuated to emergency accommodation.
1: It is a private apartment, but I believe the council are aware of the situation. I was speaking to officials in Bingall today, and they're, if necessary, they'll be able to help where they can.
0: Temple Bar is celebrating 35 years as a tourist destination. The cultural landmarks, visited by 24 million people annually, generates about €700 million in trade and employs 10,000 people. In 1991, then Taoiseach Charles Haughey pushed for the area to be developed, and it's now home to 24 arts organisations, including music venues, galleries and theatres. Martin Hart, CEO of the Temple Bar Company, says the changes since the 90s are stark.
2: You know, I mean, there was beautiful buildings, but they were falling down. It was a decrepit part of Dublin, and now it's a vibrant part of Dublin. So yeah, you might not like it, but you know, we don't all like the same things.
0: Unions for ambulance workers believe enough progress was made during a long session yesterday to stand down a strike. The action was planned for next week. A work to rule in place for 11 days has also ended. SIP2 and Unite have been engaging with the HSC at the Labour Court in an effort to end the dispute over salary scales. SIP2 spokesperson John McCamley says they're hopeful the court can produce a recommendation very soon.
3: I know that there's a lot of technical issues in relation to the dispute. There's a lot of issues that they may seek further engagement or further clarity with ourselves on, but and we're open to assist if required, but I think they feel they have enough information now to prepare a recommendation for ourselves.
0: Over 50 people from the Global Samud Flotilla have reportedly suffered broken bones while in Israeli custody. More than 400 people, including 14 from Ireland, arrived in Turkey last night after being deported from Israel. Caoimhe Butterley is a human rights campaigner who sailed alongside the flotilla on an observer vessel.
4: So broken bones, over 50 people with broken arms, broken ribs, clavicles. A dear French Algerian friend of mine who was a captain of one of the boats, Malika, an arm broken, like with numerous fractures.
0: The most prestigious award for Gardaí was given to 10 members today. The Scott Medal is only awarded to guards who demonstrate exceptional bravery by risking their lives while on duty. Six people were awarded medals posthumously, with family members there to receive them on their behalf. Inspector Declan Egan is son of the late Detective Sergeant Michael Egan, who was awarded a Silver Scott Medal. Declan says his dad had been very ill when he found out the news.
5: And it gave him a great buzz, it really did. It gave him a great lift. He was so excited. You know, we said we might get it done with the local chief or the local super, and he said, no, it's the Scott Medal, it'll be the Commissioner. So he had still loads of life in him. It gave him a great boost. So it's just wonderful. It's just wonderful.
0: Turnout's been picking up in the two by-elections being held today. Voters have until 10 tonight to cast their ballots here in Dublin Central as well as Galway West. 98FM's political correspondent Sean Defoe reports.
6: Turnout in Dublin Central as of 4:30 was just shy of 20% across the constituency. St Finbar's National School in Cabra leading the way in that area at 27.5%, with Glasnevin not far behind on 25% turnout, closer to 15% at St Paul's CBS in the city. Turnout slightly higher across Galway West. As of 4 p.m, it was at 21.2%. Moy Cullen reporting the highest there at 29%, with Salt Hill and Bushy Park around 25%. Lower in the east of the city and the Aran Islands, which were reporting about 17%. The lowest ever turnout was 25.6% in Fingal in 2019, so it looks as though both constituencies this time will comfortably clear that mark, with the so-called tea time rush still to come and polls open until 10 p.m.
0: Locals in North County Monaghan have been surprised by the arrival of a road sign telling them they're in Westmeath. The mistake is in Irish, and it's included on a notice near the village of Emmyvale, which is 120 kilometres from Westmeath. Sinn Féin councillor Niamh McCooey posted online about it, saying she's perplexed by the mistake, but says work is underway to correct it. You're up to date on 98.
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10: Pep Guardiola says his time at Manchester City has been the experience of his life. He's confirmed he'll leave the club after their game with Aston Villa this weekend. In rugby, Ulster meet Montpellier in the Challenge Cup final tonight. Kickoff in Bilbao is at 8 o'clock. And finally, Seamus Power will look to make the weekend action at the Byron Nelson this evening. He's back on the course from just after 6:30. 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
0: Cloudy out and very humid, but staying warm. It's 19 degrees.
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12: Yeah. Party on. Right, we're loving it. The summer cash machine is officially underway. 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Cash machine randomly picks out a number, calls it back, and you must answer within 5 rings. 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The biggest ever, 306,000 euro in the cash machine. 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Yeah. As we get you home into the weekend, Strangers from Kenya Grace on the way after Alex Party on the big ride home.

music mix. It's what we do here at 98FM. Ewan McVicker, Share the House. And on Sunday morning, Andy Preston, he likes to take it old school here at 98 with dance, with R&B, and a few surprises in there too. Yeah. Don't mind me, Andy. I just stole this from your record collection. It's Heavy D.

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0: If you're a fan of MK, I know you can see him doing that little shoulder shuffle thing he does when he plays tunes like that. 17 on 98FM's Big Ride Home with Brian Moore as we get you home. You could be our next big winner of Cash Machine. James today, well, like all of us.
1: It's unbelievable. I can't actually believe it. This is madness.
0: You would be like that, wouldn't you? 306,000 now in our cash machine. 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You could be the next winner on 98fm.com/cash machine for all the details as we get you home. We'll take a check on traffic next. And shall we do it? Yeah, let's play 50 Cent next. We're going back
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0: There's a breakdown on the N7 outbound in the left lane between Rathcoole and Athgoe. Delays on the M1 going northbound between Donabate and a collision, which is just before the Lusk Junction. M50 northbound slow before Talla to Red Cow. Mace Road onto Tyrconnell Road is busy. Constitution Hill onto Church Street, that is slow too. And Patrick Street northbound is slow from Kevin Street to Christchurch. 5:32 with your 98FM news update. 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
3: Thanks, Brian. The damage from an overnight fire at an apartment complex in Castleknock is being assessed. One person was taken to hospital after flames engulfed the top part of the building on Auburn Avenue shortly after midnight. Firefighters worked through the night using a turntable ladder to bring the blaze under control. Unions for the ambulance workers believe enough progress was made during a long session yesterday to stand down a strike. The action was planned for next week and a work to rule in place for 11 days has also ended. SIP2 and Unite have been engaging with the HSC at the Labour Court in an effort to end the dispute, which is over salary scales. And Donald Trump says he'll try to make his son's wedding next week, but he does have some other things to focus on.
4: This is not good timing for me. I have a thing called Iran and other things. That's one I can't win on. But he's got a very person who I've known for a long time.

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2: Cheers, Tom. Pep Guardiola says he's looking forward to a break from football after announcing he'll stand down as Manchester City manager. He's leaving after a decade at the club, which saw him win 20 trophies. Closer to home, it's a busy night in the Premier Division. Shamrock Rovers host Sligo Rovers. Bows welcome Galway United. St. Pat's head to Derry City. Waterford travel to Shelburne. And Drogheda United take on Dundalk. And finally, Ulster kick off this weekend's European rugby action. They face Montpellier in the Challenge Cup final in Bilbao from 8 o'clock. That's ahead of a Leinster final tomorrow against Bordeaux.
1: Thank you very much, David. And just a quick note, we just got an update as well in just as we finished traffic to say that on the M50 southbound, it's solid currently from Cherrywood to a crash, which is at Bray North on the M11. 98 FM.

0: Chameleonaire? I never really knew if it was the right way to say it. Chameleonaire, chameleonaire. Anyway, it's Riding Dirty on the Big Ride Home with Brian Maher getting you home. And Taste of Dublin will be on in a couple of weeks. 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

Oh, you know what? 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Three Arena in September. Thankfully, managed to get two. For Cat's Eye, that was Gabriella on the Big Ride Home with Brian Maher as we get you home. And how about you get your tickets sorted for Taste of Dublin coming back to Merrion Square the 11th to 14th of June with 15 restaurants serving world-class dishes, artisan treats and live masterclasses all weekend long. 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You know what I mean? Go check that out. Now it's a craze with Cherish.

0: LL Cool J with Phenomenon on 98FM's Big Ride Home with Tesco. Every little helps with Brian Marr getting you home into the weekend. We go. I gave you the brand new record-breaking Cash Machine earlier this hour. Details on that coming up along with Delirium. We'll play Clean Bandit, Rockabye. And also Lady Gaga with Doechii coming up.
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0: The M11 southbound is slow from the M50 merge to Bray North. Adelaide Road onto Harcourt Road has queues from the Ioneer Clinic to Harcourt Street Junction. Church Street is slow either side between North King Street Junction to the Quays. And Phippsborough Road has delays between the fire station and Hart's Corner. And Patrick Street is slow from Kevin Street to Christchurch. And finally, Ranelagh Road northbound has queues between Marlborough Junction and the Triangle.

0: At six, I'm Tom Douglas. Unions for ambulance workers believe enough progress was made during a long session yesterday to stand down a strike. The action was planned for next week, and a works rule in place for 11 days has also ended. Sibtune Unite have been engaging with the HSE at the Labour Court in an effort to end the dispute over salary scales. Sibtune spokesperson John McCamley says they're hopeful the court can produce a recommendation very soon.
1: I know that there's a lot of technical issues in relation to the dispute. There's a lot of issues that they may seek further engagement or further clarity with ourselves on, but and we're open to assist if required, but I think they feel they have enough information now to prepare a recommendation for ourselves.
0: Temple Bar is celebrating 35 years as a tourist destination. The cultural landmarks, visited by 24 million people annually, generates about 700 million in trade and employs 10,000. In 1991, the then Taoiseach Charles Haughey pushed for the area to be developed, and it's now home to 24 arts organisations, including music venues, galleries and theatres. Martin Hart's the CEO of the Temple Bar Company and says the changes since the 90s are stark.
2: You know, I mean, there was beautiful buildings, but they were falling down. It was a decrepit part of Dublin, and now it's a vibrant part of Dublin. So yeah, you might not like it, but you know, we don't all like the same things.
0: Over 50 people from the global Samud flotilla have reportedly suffered broken bones while in Israeli custody. More than 400 people, including 14 from Ireland, arrived in Turkey last night, having been deported from Israel. Guiva Butterley is a human rights campaigner who sailed alongside the flotilla on an observer vessel.
3: So broken bones, over 50 people with broken arms, broken ribs, clavicles. A dear French, Algerian friend of mine who was a captain of one of the boats, Malika, an arm broken, like with numerous fractures.
0: Gardaí, who put their lives on the line to protect the public, have been awarded with bravery medals today. 10 officers at a ceremony in Dublin this morning were awarded with Scott medals. That's the highest honour a guard can receive. Recipient of 2 bronze medals today, Detective Chief Superintendent Patrick Shiel says he's proud to have served.
4: I'm a very proud man today and all days of my life since I left and before I left, to be a member of the force and to serve the guards and serve my authorities and serve the state.
0: Turnout in the by-elections being held today is past 20%. In Galway West, areas including Moycullen and Saltail are leading the way with an overall turnout figure just over 21%. It's similar here in Dublin Central, as Boxes and Cabra and Glasnevin at each side of the constituency are seeing the highest turnout. Voting is still open until 10 o'clock tonight. The family of Virginia Dufresne appealed to anyone with information about Andrew Mountbatten Windsor to speak to the police. Before her death, she accused the former prince of sexual assault, which he has always denied. Officers investigating him in the UK over claims of misconduct in public office while trade envoy are now looking into potential sex crime allegations. Andrew has always maintained his innocence. Sky Roberts is Virginia's brother.
5: We really hope that this is a step in the right direction, and I encourage the Thames Valley Police, like, we are cheering you on, and the people of the UK, good on you. Great job keeping the pressure on. Continue to do so. We're doing it here in the US as well.
0: The effects on the Irish economy of the Iran war have been revealed in the latest figures from the Central Statistics Office. Wholesale fuel prices rose by 32.6% in April. The increase in wholesale prices means a knock-on effect for consumers. Economist Jim Power says despite the package of measures introduced by the government recently, prices are still rising.
6: The one thing we do know, that if the Iranian war doesn't end soon, if the Strait of Hormuz doesn't open, this situation is likely to get significantly worse before it gets better.
0: A sinkhole has shut an airport runway in New York. Authorities are carrying out ground inspections at LaGuardia and expect it to remain closed until tomorrow. It's a busy travel weekend in America. Memorial Day is on Monday. You're up to date on 98.
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9: Good evening, I'm David Seagrave. Shamrock Rovers boss Stephen Bradley is expecting a difficult challenge against Sligo Rovers tonight. The SSE Airtricity League Premier Division leaders are without their captain Pico Lopez, who's preparing to play at the World Cup. Elsewhere, St. Pat's head to Derry City. Dundalk make the trip to their rivals Drogheda United for a Louth derby. Bohemians welcome Galway United, and Shelburne will look for a first home win of the season against Waterford. Elsewhere, Pep Guardiola says he's looking forward to a break from football after announcing he'll stand down as Man City manager. The North Stand at the Etihad Stadium will be named after him, and Guardiola says it's a huge honour for his family.
10: My father on Sunday will come, when 94 years old, will come to watch the game. It's an incredible honour to have his name, you know, in this beautiful place.
9: In rugby, Ulster will look to end a 20-year wait for a trophy this evening, having missed out on the URC playoffs. Reggie Murphy's team concealed qualification for the Champions Cup by defeating Montpellier in the Challenge Cup final. And in Gaelic games, Donegal have Michael Langan available for their trip to Kerry in the All-Ireland Senior Football Championship. He's been named on the bench after missing Donegal's loss to Down last time out with an ankle injury. To hear live commentary in the League of Ireland every Friday, download the Go Loud app now.
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0: Cloudy and dry tonight, staying quite mild too. It's 19 degrees.
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11: All right, we announced our biggest ever cash machine to kick off the summer cash machine last hour. In case you missed it, well, here I am to tell you how much it is. It's 306,000 euro. That's what's in the cash machine. I'll give you details how to win it on the way. Yeah. Well, let's get you home and into the weekend we go, and let's kick things off with Delirium. Here's Silence on the big ride home.

Anne and Marie with Rockabye on the Big Ride Home with Brian Mark. We like to call him the king of the Irish dance scene. His name is Mark McCabe, and he's with us every single Saturday here on 98FM, bringing you 98FM dance. 4 hours of big tunes starting at 4 p.m. tomorrow. 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
2: Warm, dry and sunny all weekend and into next week.
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0: All right, I think I can safely say things are starting to free up a bit now around the city. The M11, though, is still slow from the M50 merge to Bray North. Adelaide Road onto Harcourt Road has queues from the Ioneer Clinic to Harcourt Street Junction. Finglas Road, delays between Glasnevin Cemetery and Hart's Corner and Patrick Street. Is slow from Kevin Street to Christchurch and delays still on Drumcondra Road northbound from Clonliffe Road to Frank Flood Bridge. But when isn't there? I hear you say. That is your traffic on 98FM. Can I please talk-

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0: 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All right, let's get you home.
1: 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Turn it
0: up. And you know what? We have some decent TV suggestions for you tonight. Starting off with a brand new show out today on Sky Atlantic called Ponies, starring Emilia Clarke, you know, Daenerys of the Dragons and all that. And also Hayley Lou Richardson. It's set in 1977, where two secretaries working at the US Embassy in Moscow volunteer to be operatives after the CIA agent husbands die under mysterious circumstances.
2: Earlier this evening, a small single-engined aircraft crashed. Both of your husbands were on that plane.
3: What? We need answers.
2: There is no reason for us to bring more Americans into the country unless they're key to our intelligence work.
3: Then let us do that.
0: All right, hopefully that's good. It's called Ponies. It's on at 9 o'clock tonight on Sky Atlantic. I love this time of year where there's loads of live music just on BBC. And tonight, the big weekend kicks off with Fatboy Slim headlining. And it'll be on over the weekend as well with Olivia Dean and Zara Larsson, the headliners there. And also, perhaps you were at Dua Lipa last year, you'd love to see it again. Or maybe you missed out wondering what all the fuss is about. Well, she just released her full concert from Mexico, along with some behind-the-scenes footage for free on YouTube. So you can watch that whenever you so please. Then on Disney Plus, the latest episode of Rivals is out today as Maud returns from Rutshire, igniting fury from Declan as Tony draws her into Corinium and Rupert tries to find a way forward, only for his old sins to resurface. And finally, a new Star Wars movie in cinemas today, The Mandalorian and Grogu. Once a lone bounty hunter, Mandalorian Din Djarin and the apprentice Grogu embark on an exciting new Star Wars adventure.
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0: Lisa, ooh la la la, on 98FM's Big Ride Home with Tesco. Every little helps as we continue and we get you into the weekend with more tunes like that. Rosala is on the way. Ella Henderson too, and Justice with Dance.
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0: The M11 southbound remains slow from the M50 merge to Bray North. Delays on Drumcondra Road northbound onto Clonliffe Road. Patrick Street has delays from Kevin Street to Christchurch. It's slow on the Finglas Road from Glasnevin Cemetery and Hearts Corner, and Adelaide Road onto Harcourt Road still has queues from the Ioneer Clinic to Harcourt Street Junction. That is your traffic on 98FM.
1: Live

0: At 7, I'm Tom Douglas. Unions for ambulance workers say any recommendation to end the pay dispute will be voted on by members. SIP2 and Unite are hopeful of a breakthrough after days of talks with the HSC at the Labour Court. A worked rule in place for 11 days has ended and strike planned for next week stood down. SIP2 spokesperson John McCamley says should a deal be offered, it'll be voted on by members.
1: The first protocol is that it goes for a national committee of representatives across the country, and they will make a decision to recommend it or not. So that's the first sort of stage. The second stage is they do recommend it. It will then go to ballot to our members, because at the end of the day, our members will have the final say.
0: Temple Bar is celebrating 35 years as a tourist destination. The cultural landmarks, visited by 24 million people annually, generates about 700 million in trade and employs 10,000 people. In 1991, then Taoiseach Charles Haughey pushed for the area to be developed. It's now home to 24 arts organisations, including music venues, galleries and theatres. Martin Hart, the CEO of the Temple Bar Company, and says the changes since the 90s are stark.
2: You know, I mean, there was beautiful buildings, but they were falling down. It was a decrepit part of Dublin, and now it's a vibrant part of Dublin. So yeah, you might not like it, but you know, we don't all like the same things.
0: Over 100 staff at the outsourcing company Covalen took part in a protest march and a second day of strike action this afternoon. The company plans to cut 720 jobs at its Sandyford office. Covalen provides services to Meta, including content moderation. Workers protested outside the Dáil and the Department of Enterprise before marching to the company's offices in Dublin 4. Arthur, who's worked at Covalen for under 2 years, says he's now actively searching for a new job, but opportunities have been limited.
3: I'm applying for a lot of jobs in an area that I'm like worked before, like marketing, social content, and it's also really hard to get new jobs. I don't get a response from the recruiters or the companies.
0: European Commission's reiterated criticism of the treatment of EU citizens by Israel. 14 Irish citizens were on board the global Sumud flotilla when they were intercepted by the IDF. Spokesperson Anouar El Anouni from the EU says everyone must be treated with dignity.
4: The treatment of the global Sumud flotilla activists, amongst them EU citizens, was degrading and wrong. Israeli Minister Ben-Gvir's conduct is unbecoming of anyone holding office in a democracy.
0: Gardaí, who put their lives on the line to protect the public, have been awarded with bravery medals today. 10 officers at a ceremony in Dublin this morning were awarded with Scott medals, the highest honour a guard can receive. Recipients of 2 bronze medals, Detective Chief Superintendent Patrick Shiel says he's proud to have served.
5: I'm a very proud man today and all days of my life since I left and before I left, to be a member of the force and to serve the guards and serve my authorities and serve the state.
0: Turnout in the 2 by-elections has passed 20% in Galway West. Areas including Moycullen and Salt Hill are leading the way, with an overall turnout figure of just over 21%. It's been similar in Dublin Central. Boxes in Cabra and Glasnevin at either side of the constituency have seen the highest turnout. Voting's open until 10 tonight. The family of Virginia Giuffre has appealed to anyone with information about Andrew Mountbatten Windsor to speak to the police. Before her death, she accused the former prince of sexual assault, something he has always denied. Officers investigating him in the UK over claims of misconduct in public office while trade envoy are now looking into potential sex crime allegations. Andrew has always maintained his innocence. Sky Roberts is Virginia's brother.
6: We really hope that this is a step in the right direction, and I encourage the Thames Valley Police, like, we are cheering you on, and the people of the UK, good on you. Great job keeping the pressure on. Continue to do so. We're doing it here in the US as well.
0: And locals in North County Monaghan have been surprised by the arrival of a road sign telling them they're in Westmeath. The mistake is in the Irish language, and it's included on a notice near the village of Emmyvale, which is over 120 kilometres from Westmeath. The Sinn Féin councillor Niamh McCooey's posted online about it, saying she's perplexed by the mistake, but says work's underway to correct it. You're up to date on 98.
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9: 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A very good evening. I'm Will O'Callaghan. Shamrock Rovers boss Stephen Bradley is expecting a difficult challenge against Sligo Rovers tonight. The SSE Airtricity League Premier Division leaders are without their captain Pico Lopez, who's preparing to play at the World Cup. Second place St Pat's look to get back to winning ways when they go to Derry City. Having beaten Shamrock Rovers last week, Dundalk make the trip to their rivals Drogheda United for a loud derby. Bohemians have their captain Dawson Devoy available for their match at Galway United, and Shelburne will face the bottom side Waterford. Pep Guardiola says he's looking forward to a break from football after announcing that he'll be standing down as Manchester City manager. The Catalan's 10-year reign has brought the club 20 trophies. It'll come to an end after Sunday's final Premier League game of the season against Aston Villa. The North Stand at the Etihad will also be named after Guardiola. The Scottish Professional Football League has opened disciplinary proceedings after last weekend's Premiership title decider between Celtic and Hearts. Home fans ran onto the pitch at Parkhead when Celtic scored in the final moments to win the game 3-1 and seal the title. Ulster will look to end a 20-year wait for a trophy this evening. Having missed out on the URC playoffs, Richie Murphy's team concealed qualification for the Champions Cup by defeating Montpellier in the Challenge Cup final. The Northern Province are without key players Ian Henderson, Stuart McCloskey and Jacob Stockdale for the game in Bilbao, but Rob Balakoon is fit to start. While Leinster captain Caelan Doris insists that they're ready for the heat in tomorrow's Champions Cup decider against Bordeaux. Temperatures hit 35 degrees at San Mamés Stadium this afternoon and is expected to be in the high 20s during the game tomorrow. Doris insists that the four-time winners are used to playing in heat and humidity, and it won't be a factor if they look to overcome the holders. Clare will be without both Mark Rogers and Ryan Taylor for Sunday's Munster Hurling Championship clash with Cork at Porky Cueve. They both went off injured in last weekend's 11-point victory over Tipperary. David Fitzgerald and Ian Galvin come in to start for the banner there, while Donegal will have Micheál Langan available for their trip to Kerry in the All-Ireland Senior Football Championship. He's been named on the bench after missing Donegal's loss to Down last time out. And Paul Sterling and Barry McCarthy will miss Ireland's opening cricket test match against New Zealand next week. Sterling is continuing to recover from a calf issue, while McCarthy will sit out the game in Belfast due to a knee ligament injury. Reuben Wilson and Jake Egan could both get their first test games for Ireland in that game at Stormont. To hear live commentary of the League of Ireland every Friday, download the Go Loud app now.
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0: Cloudy and dry tonight, staying quite mild. It's 19 degrees.
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11: Well, what a balmy Friday it has been. 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In fact, it is packed with the biggest amount ever to be given away, that all-important amount. 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

ANCE right here. And that is very much where we are. This is 98FM Dance. How are we doing? Happy Friday. We have made it to the weekend, which is such a great thing. And what a scorcher it's due to be. So all good vibes here, of course, around 98FM. There's a lovely buzz around the city as well, which is great. It's Emily McAvoy here with you. I'm in for the lovely Mr. Paul Ryder. But I hope your week has been good so far. Hopefully it's been treating you well. But look, the weekend is only getting started here, guys. And you know what? As always, I want you to get in touch up. Want you to get in touch with me. WhatsApp me your weekend plans for the weekend. 0877 98 98 98. Get in touch. Any requests that you might have, any good dance tunes that you want to hear for your Friday night, do let me know. Send them in. And I'm going to keep the tunes going here now. Faithless is on the way. But first, this is Venby and Goodheart. Messy in Heaven. 98FM.

mind in sight, fundamental movement. So when it's black, this insomniac, take an original tack, keep the beast in my nature under ceaseless attack. I get no sleep, I can't get no sleep.

0: Definitely one of my favorite dance tracks, I think, ever. That is Faithless and Insomnia right here on 98FM Dance, getting you in the weekend mode. It's Emily McAvoy here in for Paul Ryder, and I've got plenty more like that on the way. Bangers from Calvin Harris and Jazzy, their new collab Satisfy, plus Milo in My Arms. It plays next.
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Nothing but good vibes with a banger like that. That is The Magician, Years and Years. Sunlight right here on 98FM Dance. And let's hope the sun comes out just in time for 98FM Summer Cash Machine. Yes, it is back with a bang. And we are launching it with the biggest cash prize yet. Somebody must win it on June 5th. So if you want to get in on the action, stick around. The details are on the way in about 15 minutes' time. But first, back to the dance tracks now. This is Bamboo and Bam Boogie. I want to dance.

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And of course it is now officially the weekend, which means Mark McCabe is back on air tomorrow from 4. 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

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It's Rather Be on 98FM. 98FM's Summer Cash Machine. Yes, our latest Cash Machine winner, James, was picking up his daughter from school when he took our call, and more importantly, he took all of the cash in 98FM's Cash Machine. €200,000 worth. And it is now time to welcome back 98FM's Summer Cash Machine. 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You must get your entry in by 3 o'clock on the 5th of June. So it's not Friday coming, but the Friday after. Then, just after 3, we will close the lines, pick a number, and it could be you that we're calling during Barry Dunn on 98FM. Answer that call within 5 rings. 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So just text cash to 57557, and the very, very best of luck. Right, back to the music now. 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

the perfect chill dance track if you are just chilling at home, enjoying yourself, embracing the weekend that is. That is Felix Yan and Jasmine Thompson, Ain't Nobody, right here on 98FM Dance. But first, I think it is time to turn up the tempo with Morgan Seatree and Carla Monroe. Beat is jumping.

0: Lawrence, it's Emily McAvoy here with you till 10, and I hope that your Friday is hopping at this stage and you are weekend ready. There are more of the best dance bangers on the way after 8 here on 98. Sonny Federa, Tate McRae and Eric Prydz, they all kick it all off next.
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That is Think About Us right here on 98FM Dance. I hope you're having a good Friday night so far. It's Emily McAvoy here with you and the weekend is only getting started. We are continuing the dance tracks right now. This is Sabrina Carpenter, Peace in the Valley, and this is 98FM.

0: 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That is St. John and Roses. And more bangers to continue next. 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

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And let me talk to you about 98FM's Summer Cash Machine. It is finally back just in time for the good weather, and we are starting

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0: Unbelievable. And now we have officially launched 98 FM's a Summer Cash Machine. 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Tell us the prize amount exactly, and the cash is yours. It is a whopping 306,000 euro, so do not miss out on this. It is a guaranteed winner, so just text cash to 57557, and the very, very best of luck.

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I need to talk about this because 98FM is the official radio station of Taste of Dublin. Yes, that is right. It is returning from June 11th to the 14th at Merrion Square with 15 restaurants serving world-class dishes, artisan treats and live masterclasses. 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Now, honestly, I'm biased here. This is genuinely one of my favourite weekends. It is one of the best weekends of the summer. I am looking forward to so much. I do love the talks from the chefs and I love the music, but come on, it's all about the food here and the delicious food. I cannot wait to taste some food from Dada, Big Fan, Bar Italia and so many more. Honestly, you will leave that place so full but so satisfied. Honestly, you are going to have an absolute ball, so make sure to head on over to 98fm.com/taste where you can grab yourself some tickets. Taste of Dublin, it is of course brought to you by Yisk. Right, let's keep the dance tracks going now. New Era are on the way with Birds in the Sky, but first, a little bit of Basement Jaxx. This is Good Luck, and this is 98FM Dance. Happy Friday evening.

0: anthems to get you in the weekend mood. It's Emily here with you on 98FM Dance. I've got plenty more to play after nine on the way. The Blessed Madonna, Avicii and Dario G are all lined up and ready to go next on 98FM Dance. 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

0: Good evening, I'm Jane McNamara. Drugs worth €1.25 million have been seized in Dublin and County Limerick. Around 20 kilos of herbal cannabis has been recovered, worth €400,000 by Gardaí and Revenue Customs officers in West Dublin. In a follow-up search, another €400,000 worth of the drug was found. Around 22.5 kilos of herbal cannabis has also been seized, worth €450,000 in County Limerick today. Two men in their 30s have been arrested over the separate seizures. One is being held at a Gardaí station in Dublin. The other is being questioned at a Gardaí station in County Limerick. Concussions, broken bones and sexual assaults, just some of the alleged injuries and experiences suffered by aid activists from the Global Suman Flotilla while in the custody of Israeli soldiers. More than 400 people, including 14 from Ireland, arrived in Turkey last night after being deported from Israel. Human rights campaigner Caoimhe Butterley says the Irish contingent managed to avoid the worst of the treatment.
1: A lot of the Irish participants were on the first cargo converted prison ship, which was by chance. It wasn't deliberate. It depended on the time in which their boats were intercepted. It was the second cargo ship that we're hearing the most alarming reports from.
0: Wholesale fuel oil prices are at their highest recorded value in 5 years. The Central Statistics Office says the wholesale cost of all energy fuels rose by over 42% in April compared to the same month last year. It's due to the ongoing closure of the Strait of Hormuz. Professor Aoife Foley, Chair in Net Zero Infrastructure at the University of Manchester, says many people will struggle when the price hikes filters down to the consumer.
2: So we'll see then the number of people who can't pay their electricity bills, who can't pay their gas bills, who can't afford to fill their tank if they're living in the country.
0: More than 200 previously unseen UFO files document reports of unexplained green orbs, discs and fireballs. Audio recordings dating back to 1962 have also been published by US officials for the first time. In them, NASA pilot Scott Carpenter is heard describing white particles below his space capsule.
3: I haven't seen the great numbers of these particles, but I've seen a few of them. Their motion is random. They look exactly like snowflakes to me.
0: That's it for now. More in an hour.
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6: A very good evening, I'm Will O'Callaghan. Shamrock Rovers are on course to remain at the top of the Premier Division of the SSE or Tristy League. The Hoops lead Sligo Rovers 1-0 thanks to an own goal from Sean McHale at Talla Stadium. It's 0-0 early in the second half between Derry City and second place St. Pat's at the Brandywell. Bohemians lead 2-0 at Galway United. It's 1-1 between Shelburne and Waterford, and Dundalk lead 1-0 at the rivals Drogheda United in the Louth Derby. The Republic of Ireland's Nations League match with Austria will be played in the city of Linz. It's been confirmed by the Austrian FA that the Raffenhausen Arena will host the game on November the 14th. Hamer Hagrimsson's Ireland will also face Kosovo and Israel in their group in League B. Arsenal manager Mikel Arteta says Pep Guardiola will leave Manchester City, having revolutionised English football. The Catalans announced he'll end his 10-year spell in charge following Sunday's Premier League game against Aston Villa after winning 20 trophies. Arteta pipped his former boss to the title this season. The Scottish FA's key match incident panel have ruled that Celtic's winning penalty at Motherwell shouldn't have been given. Referee John Beaton changed his mind after a VAR check, ruling that there'd been a handball deep into injury time in last week's game. Celtic then went on to beat Hearts to claim the title on the final day of the season. Republic of Ireland legend Robbie Keane is set to leave his position at Ferencváros, according to reports in Hungary. Keane won the league title in his first season in charge and the Hungarian Cup earlier this year. Ulster now trail Montpellier by 26 points to 12 in Rugby's Challenge Cup final. Nick Timoney and Cormac Isichuku have scored the tries for the Northern Province in Bilbao, but they've shipped four tries to their French opponents. Leinster head coach Leo Cullen says it's a privilege for his team to be back in the Investec Champions Cup final. The URC champions are back in Bilbao, the scene of their 2018 European success, for tomorrow's final against holders Bordeaux. Cullen says it'll take their very best performance if they're Kildare to land a fifth Champions Cup title. Kildare and Meath are heading to extra time in the Leinster Minor Football Final. Kildare scored 1-1 without reply deep in injury time in Portlaoise to level that game at 1-11-all. And Ireland captain Andrew Balburnie has urged his teammates to enjoy the occasion in next week's Test match against New Zealand. Experienced batsman Paul Sterling has been ruled out of the game entirely due to a calf injury. To hear live commentary of the League of Ireland every Friday, download the Go Loud app now.
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0: Cloudy and dry with possible mist or fog patches forming towards the morning. Lowest temperatures of 9 to 12 degrees.
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7: Yes, make it a summer to remember thanks to 98FM's Summer Cash Machine. It is back and bigger than ever with another six-figure sum, the biggest ever to be given away. We've cranked up the heat and it's ready to be given away on the 5th of June if you need those entry details. And of course, that all-important amount, do not worry, it's on the way right here on 98FM.
8: Yeah.
7: All right, it is set to be a scorcher of a weekend, so let's play some Dario G, Sunshine.

music from her in the future. That is the Blessed Madonna and Clementine Douglas, Happier, right here on 90FM Dance. And I am certainly happier that the weekend has officially started. It is Emily McAvoy here with you, keeping the vibes up by playing you absolute bangers. Calvin Harris and Ellie Goulding are on the way. But first, let's have a little bit of Mauro Boccato. This is Komodo on 90FM.

0: Calvin Harris and Ellie Goulding. I Need Your Love on 98FM. 98FM's Summer Cash Machine. And while we're getting in the mood, summer has officially started as 98FM's Summer Cash Machine has launched. Taking part could not be easier. I'm about to give you the exact amount. You take note of it. You enter, and if we call you on the 5th of June and you give us that figure, you win the lot. It is a guaranteed winner. Now, I'm taking this as a good omen, okay? I just would like to say something here. My birthday is the 5th of June, so I'm taking it as a sign that I'm telling you about this right now. So I'm telling you something. There will be two people definitely celebrating on the 5th of June. I will be one of them, and I would love for that other person to be you, as you are our latest, or made our latest Cash Machine winner on the 5th of June, and you become the winner of our biggest amount ever, which is €306,000. But the only way for you to win it is if you enter. 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You must get your entry in by 3 o'clock on the 5th of June. So not this Friday coming, but the Friday after. The Cash Machine will randomly pick a number, and it could be you getting that phone call from Barry Dunn on 98FM. You must answer that call within five rings. Tell us the prize amount exactly, and the cash is yours. Huge amount of money here. The biggest ever in the Cash Machine, €306,000. So just text cash to 57557. And as we always say, the very, very best of luck.
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0: 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Kicking off the weekend right with the best dance tracks, including this one. This is from Pausa and Adventures of Stevie V, Dirty Cash. 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

Dance. It is Emily McAvoy here with you in for Paul Ryder, and we are kicking off your weekend with only the best dance tracks, including this one, which is a song I have only recently rediscovered and I cannot get enough of it. It is Sunset Strippers and

such a floor filler. That is Example, Change the Way You Kiss Me on 98FM Dance, and an egg chair, a curly blow dry at the salon, and a trampoline. Well, these are just some of the prizes you could win on 98FM's Matchy Matchy. Turn up 98FM's Big Breakfast just after 8 a.m. every weekday. Match three words with Rebecca or Brendan and you can win some of those amazing prizes. 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

0: the duo of David Guetta and Snoop Dogg Sweat, and that is it from me, Emily McAvoy, on 19FM Dance. I hope I helped kick off your Friday night in the best way possible, and don't go anywhere, as after 10, 19FM R&B with Catherine McKiernan is continuing to get you weekend ready. She's got tunes lined up for Bruno Mars, Doja Cat and Ciara.
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It's Catherine here playing R&B for your Friday night. Earlier today, we paid out a crazy, crazy amount of cash. But the great news is 98FM's cash machine has only been gone and reloaded. 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Nothing hush-hush about this. It's Pussycat Dolls.

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1: Proper Friday night tune there, Drake Hotline Bling on the station that delivers the best of R&B. It's 98FM. Catherine here with you this evening. The weekend is here. We're getting the weekend started with beautiful tunes. It's the best soundtrack for your Friday night, whether you're staying in or going out. I hope the week has been kind to you, but regardless, time to leave it behind and look forward. We're going to be getting jiggy with it. Will Smith is coming up next. Keep it here.

That tune, for some reason, it makes me look forward to summer so much. Camila Cabello, Liar on 98FM, playing R&B for your Friday night. Big tunes, whether you're staying in or going out. I've got the best soundtrack for the night that's in it. And hey, a little note for the calendar. We're looking forward to summer now, making plans. June 11th to the 14th, we are the official radio station of Taste of Dublin. It's at Merrion Square. We're talking delicious food all over the shop. 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Hopefully see you there. Taste of Dublin, brought to you by Yisk. On the way, some classic Anne-Marie. Oh yeah.

If you saw this being played live a couple of months back at the Three Arena, I am so jealous Neo and Akon were playing there. But that was, of course, Neo, Let Me Love You on 98FM. And hey, if you love big bouncy tunes from the 90s and noughties, turn up Mark McCabe every Saturday from 4 p.m. That is tomorrow on 98FM, playing the biggest dance anthems, including 98FM's Dance Years and an hour of classic trance too. 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
1: It's time to choose a fighter in Mortal Kombat 2.
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1: Johnny Cage, Sonya Blade, Liu Kang, and the others must battle through deadly opponents, shifting alliances and shocking betrayals as the tournament spirals into chaos. But when Shao Kahn becomes unstoppable, the fight turns into a desperate mission to save Earthrealm itself.
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0: Cisco Thong Song this Friday night on 98FM R&B. Catherine here with you playing the tunes tonight and hoping you're in flying form this Friday evening. You know who plays absolute bangers just like that? I'm talking old school gems, the one and only Andy Preston. He's here every Sunday from 10 with Old School Sunday. If you haven't tuned into this show yet, you gotta do it. It's possibly, don't tell anyone I said this, but the best show of the week. It'll set you up so beautifully on Sunday. Check it out from 10. And by the by, I'm on before him, so check that out too. On the way in the next hour, I'll be kicking off with Sean Paul. Catch you after the news at 11.
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He's looking at his wrist. 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Latto, Mariah Carey, DJ Khaled on 98FM. Playing non-stop R&B tonight. It's Catherine here with you for your Friday night. Hope you're looking forward to the weekend ahead. I've got the best soundtrack for your evening, whether you're staying in or going out. This is Michelle Gale. Something

wanna go. Jason Derulo does not want to go home. You may feel the same if you're on the way back in from a night out. It's Catherine here. This Friday night playing R&B, getting the weekend started in style here. I've got the best tunes coming up this hour. It's exactly what we need of a Friday evening. Lizzo's coming up. I've got some NSYNC and Nelly. But next up, we're going ghetto superstar. Get ready.

Lizzo of a Friday evening on 98FM. That's exactly what Friday night calls for. I hope you're in flying form. If not, I hope that one has you in flying form. Staying in or going out, I've got the R&B to keep you company. I do hope your week has been kind to you, but if not, let's let it go and look forward to the weekend ahead. If all you've got to look forward to is no alarm clock, then happy days. Remember, tomorrow morning you can wake up with Weekend Breakfast with Paul Ryder, 7 to 10. He'll have all the best dancing R&B, the only way to start your Saturday morning. Check it out. On the way next, we're going to NSYNC and Nelly. Can't wait.

absolute beauty of a tune, isn't it? Hope you enjoyed it as much as I did. Ray, it's called Escapism on 98FM RMV. Catherine here with you tonight, playing the tunes and hoping they find you well and warm. Most importantly, Luna is now.

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1: And it is 7:26 on Friday morning with highs of 21 degrees today.
2: Oh, and highs of 23 tomorrow. Warm, dry and sunny all weekend and into next week. And if you'd like to get out and about now in that good weather, and you're kind of like, what will we do now with that sunshine and warm weather? The Lou Kelly Festival is on in Smithfield this weekend.
1: Oh, brilliant.
2: Yeah, I didn't realise this. It's its fourth year, and it's all to celebrate like his lasting impact in Dublin. So there's a programme of live music, storytelling, film, arts. It's family friendly, so you can bring the kids. It's on Saturday and Sunday in Smithfield. Gemma Dunleavy's going to be singing, Murrin Bradley and the Dubliners Encore, trad sessions, and for the kids, hands-on arts and games.
1: Oh, nice.
2: I like that it's described as hands-on. And best of all, it's free.
1: That's great. And also, what a weekend for an event.
2: Yeah.
1: Do you know, I'm actually popping over to the Harold's Cross Festival. They do it every year across the 2 days in the park.
2: That's
1: actually all
2: adorable.
1: Around Harold's Cross. But they do a dog show with all the local dogs.
2: Yeah.
1: And last year, this weekend last year, I was actually going to Greece for my sister's wedding. Mm. Happy anniversary, Victoria and Prod.
2: Happy anniversary, guys.
1: So I missed it last year, but I am so excited to look at all the local boochins tomorrow.
2: See all the little fluffies.
1: Just what amazing weather for the city.
2: Yeah.
1: We've been waiting for this moment. We're finally getting it. The leave insert weather's starting early. So it's going to be a fab weekend. I'd imagine lots of people are going to be getting the sausages in, the salads, doing an Irish mammy plate.
2: Somebody's scrubbing the barbecue now this morning that hasn't been clean since last year.
1: Someone was asking me earlier on in the office, like, oh, what are you doing for the weekend? I said, I think I have a barbecue. I don't even own a barbecue.
2: Oh, do you not?
1: I kind of said, I think I'm just eating outside.
2: She's plugged the air fryer into the extension lead again.
1: Do you remember that? I didn't want my house smelling of fish. And Brendan said, you know what? Put the air fryer at the door. So we did.
2: It worked.
1: Yeah, but I mean, thank God it wasn't raining and whatnot. So it's going to be a fantastic weekend in Dublin. And roll up the ham, the salad cream, the coleslaw.
2: What's the thing in the jar that's purple?
1: Beetroot.
2: Thanks. Yeah,
1: I love the gherkins as well. I went over to Brendan's the other week. We were doing a little murder mystery night, and Brendan made myself and our friend Hannah a toasty, which was absolutely delicious. Like gorgeous sourdough bread, fancy cheddar from M&S, and you used a smoked onion mayonnaise.
2: Yeah, I did. Yeah,
1: but on the side, Brendan stuck two gherkins,
2: two little cornichons.
1: Yeah,
2: I don't know what the difference is, but I always buy
1: the side.
2: Yeah,
1: I said that's absolutely fantastic. Elsewhere this morning, I've been banging on about this for a good few months now. The rumours are true. After months of speculation, Mystique are officially reuniting.
2: Go on, the gals.
1: They haven't actually made an announcement. They've just put up a teaser post.
2: People have to drag things out, don't they?
1: They do. So they are doing something to mark 25 years since the release of their debut album, which was called Licking on Both Sides.
2: Oh.
1: Yeah, 2001 it was released. Alicia, Sabrina and Sue Elise, they have a new Instagram account.
2: Okay.
1: And they put up a poster saying that, you know, something's happening. They said, this profile has been claimed by Mystique. Please hold tight for further updates. And then the three of them signed it.
2: Okay, excellent.
1: So
2: more Mystique
1: happening
2: on the way.
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0: Good morning and happy Friday to Sarah, who says my little win is we're going to see Dublin beat Kilkenny in the hurling tomorrow. Love the positivity, Sarah.
1: Good morning to Mila in Artane.
2: Hi, Rebecca and Brendan. My little win is it's my last day in school before my first Holy Communion. Have a great weekend.
0: Have a great weekend.
1: Oh, that's going to be amazing, Mila. And the weather.
0: Yeah, couldn't be better.
1: Oh, absolutely brilliant. Here's Mason in Broombridge.
3: Hi, Rebecca and Brendan. My little win this week is I have a school tour today and I'm going to go quest. Have a good weekend. Bye.
1: Mason, that's going to be so much
0: fun. That sounds so fun.
1: Oh, I loved the school tours. They were towards the end of term.
0: Where did we go? Fort Lucan.
1: Yeah, brilliant. Oh, I loved Fort Lucan. Good morning to Brenda.
4: Good morning, Rebecca and Brendan. My little win this morning is a very big win. I am about to collect my son and drive him for his last exam in his finals in his degree.
1: Wow.
4: And it's been a dream of mine to see him get a degree. He hasn't got it yet, but he's very much so on his way there. So and this morning, guys, I am without doubt the proudest mum.
1: Aww.
4: The proudest mum. And I feel so blessed and grateful. So, yeah, that's a big, big little win. Thanks, guys.
1: Brenda, that is so, so amazing.
0: Brenda,
1: you must
0: delighted
1: be so proud.
0: For you to be able to see that happen. It's incredible.
1: Deadly stuff. And here's Rachel's little win.
5: Morning, guys. Today I am celebrating my 40th birthday. Have a good day.
1: Oh, Rachel, happy birthday.
0: Happy 40th.
1: Guys, thank you all so much for your little wins. Mila, Mason, Brenda, Rachel and everyone else. We're going to send you out a 98FM water bottle so you can stay hydrated in that lovely, lovely warm weather that's on the way. We said 21 degrees today.
0: 21 today, 23 tomorrow.
1: And next week looking well.
0: Yeah, cha-ching.
1: Yeah, get down that summer wardrobe from the attic. Guys, thank you so much for sharing your little wins.
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1: Oh, those two rascals.
0: I'm telling you.
1: What more could you want, though? And good morning to Niamh and Castleknock, who's playing Matchy Matchy. Niamh, happy Friday. How are you?
9: Good morning.
0: Niamh, you work in the Phoenix Park. What do you do?
9: I work in a school in the Phoenix Park.
0: Sorry, there's a school in the Phoenix Park?
1: That. Yeah.
9: I know, yeah. No one knows the school here.
0: Oh, wow.
1: Whereabouts is it?
0: Yeah.
1: Like in relation to the President's House?
9: It's across from the visitor centre, so on the back roads.
0: Oh, very good. A great place to have school outside now in the good weather.
9: Yeah, we spent a lot of time actually wandering around the park and doing things outside. So
1: that's
9: really
1: amazing.
9: Lovely.
1: That's brilliant. Fab. Niamh, you have some nice plans for the weekend. You're heading away. What's on the agenda?
9: I'm going to Clifton with my sisters for the weekend. They are taking part in a cycle around Connemara and I'm just going to support.
0: Ah, brilliant stuff. The support is very important, Niamh.
9: Very important. I have the important job of getting the pints ready for after.
0: Very good. Very, very good. Niamh, have you had a think about who you'd like to play Matchy Matchy with this morning?
9: I'm going to play with yourself, Brendan.
0: Oh, Niamh, thank you so much.
1: Off the soundproof booth. Now let me get me envelope ready. Brendan, enjoy that. Off he pops. Niamh, we've been playing this game for what feels like 84 years. Maybe today is the day.
9: Yeah, hopefully.
1: Your first word in Matchy Matchy this Friday morning. Pool. P-O-O-L. Pool.
9: Table.
1: Pool table. Your second word. West.
9: Port.
1: Great spot. And your third word. Fast.
9: Fast. Track. Fast track.
1: So we have pool table. Westport and Fast Track. Niamh in Castleknock. Are we locking those in?
9: Yes.
1: I love it. Let's lock those in and let's get Brendan back from the soundproof booth. I'm sure he's had the time of his life.
10: How are we?
1: How were things in there?
0: Oh, brilliant. There was a bottle of Factor 50 in the soundproof booth this morning.
1: Much needed.
0: Yes.
1: Brendan, down to business. First word in Matchy Matchy. Pool.
0: Table.
1: Your second word. West.
0: Life.
1: And your third word this morning. Fast.
0: Lane.
1: Brendan, have you got a matchy matchy with Niamh in Castleknock?
0: Oh, I'm so sorry, Niamh.
1: Guys, it wasn't to be.
9: Don't worry.
1: You both said pool table.
0: Oh, did we?
1: Yes.
0: Okay.
1: Niamh went Westport and Fast Track.
0: Fast Track. Brilliant.
1: All great answers from both of you this morning.
0: Loads of options.
1: You should be very proud.
0: Thank you so much.
1: Niamh, enjoy the weekend in Clifton and thank you so much for listening.
9: All right.
0: Cheers, Niamh. Enjoy the sunshine.
1: Westlife, very good, Brendan.
0: Thanks. I was between Westlife and Westside.
1: Well, oh, I would get you like West Side Story.
0: Yeah.
1: It wasn't to be, but maybe next week we will finally do it. 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
1: Now, I mentioned this on the show yesterday that Brendan had said he was bringing me out for my birthday and it was to a surprise location.
0: Yes.
1: The details were
0: I was really cryptic. Yeah, no, sorry.
1: I felt like I was getting proposed to again. It was so lovely, though. Brendan said, listen, you need to be ready at 3 o'clock. I'll pick you up.
0: Yeah.
1: And I assumed, you know, Brendan will most likely arrive to my door in a taxi.
0: Yep.
1: I got the fright of my life when I saw a car pull into the driveway. I said, who is that?
0: Mm.
1: It was Brendan and his partner, Patrick.
0: Yes.
1: I said, what's Patrick doing here? Where are we going? I get into the back of the car yesterday and Brendan says, Rebecca, we have been speaking about this place for years.
0: Yeah.
1: We are finally going to the China Garden in Navan. I cannot explain to you how much you have told me about this place. You've been going here for years. You grew up in Navan.
0: Yeah.
1: It's a Chinese restaurant in the centre, in the heart of the village.
0: Yes.
1: And oh my gosh, it did not disappoint.
0: Yeah.
1: It was absolutely delicious. First of all, the food, the service, but the aesthetics.
0: Mm-hmm.
1: I felt like, and in the nicest way possible, it's like going back to the good old days.
0: So I very first went there in 1996. It hasn't changed in the best way
1: possible. In the best way.
0: Possible.
1: You walk in, there's carpet.
0: Yeah.
1: It's decorated gorgeous. Mm. There's Buddhas everywhere. There's
0: it's very
1: a fountain.
0: Tranquil.
1: Which I call it a fountain or a water feature.
0: Like a water feature, yeah.
1: There's lovely relaxing music and the menu. Do you know when you go into a restaurant and there's just so many options?
0: Yeah.
1: It was just, it exceeded all expectations. You have been banging on about the curry sauce with the onions and the peas in it.
0: Yeah.
1: Oh my gosh.
0: I'll
1: never shut up about it. I need to go back.
0: It's like a Chinese restaurant / a day spa.
1: Yes.
0: Do you know what I mean?
1: And also Navan.
0: Yeah, Navan's fast.
1: There's some great
0: There's
1: spots.
0: Loads going on
1: I'll
0: in Navan.
1: I have to go back. I was very impressed
0: by
1: Navan.
0: Yeah, we'll get the 109 down the road.
1: But what a gorgeous evening. I really wasn't expecting that.
0: I know. I felt bad that I was so cryptic. And then I was like, should I kidnap her for a Chinese and take her all the way to Navan? And I was really unsure. And then I was relieved when you were so happy.
1: You know me well. The most perfect surprise. But it was just one of those, it's one of those restaurants that's like, hasn't changed.
0: Yeah, I think there's probably loads of them around Dublin as well that people go to all the time for, like, you know, maybe yearly for an anniversary, for a birthday. It's communion season at the moment.
1: Yeah.
0: The China Garden to me is that place that, like, we always just go back to, and in the best way possible. It hasn't changed since the 90s. I'm wondering this morning, is there somewhere in Dublin that you go to that like that
1: it's like
0: hasn't
1: an institution.
0: Changed. It's a total institution. Yeah. Whenever there's a family occasion, you always go. It hasn't changed since like you were a kid, and you just love to go back again and again and again, and maybe you eat the same thing all the time.
1: Oh my gosh, we got a dessert. It was a donut, and there was ice cream on the side.
0: Yeah,
1: it
0: the
1: was just
0: fab.
1: And also, you know, when they bring the plates out and they have the candles,
0: the little warmers,
1: keeping the plates
0: and all
1: warm.
0: The little bowls for the different types of rice.
1: Yeah, we want to know about that place in Dublin that hasn't changed, that has always stayed the same, and that you absolutely love.
0: Yeah, you just go back to again and again and again. Send us a WhatsApp voice note. We'd love to hear from you this morning. Geraldine in Lucan says, me and my family have been going to Joelle's just off the Naas Road for every single occasion. It's a classic. I have heard so much about Joelle's. It's like the Dublin version of the China Garden, I think.
1: Is it?
0: It's not. I don't think it's Chinese, but people talk about it all the time.
1: Well, we must put that on the list. Obi's been on with the suggestion.
11: Morning, guys. I am telling you now, you need to try the Lana Street food. It's a Lana Asian food in Minute. Oh my God. I go there every time. Never go wrong. If you love Asian food, go to Lana.
1: Okay, thank you for
0: so
1: that.
0: That's Obi. That's the one he goes back to all the time. Sean in Rialto says, have you ever been to Brendan's Cafe in Smithfield? No, but I've walked past it. A classic old school greasy spoon, a proper throwback.
1: Sorry, it's called Brendan's.
0: It's called Brendan's. I was nearly going to take a photo of it, make it like my, you know, my profile picture at one stage. Heather is in the Liberties. Heather says, Fusco. Is it pronounced Fusco's on Mead Street? It's a sit-in chipper. I've been in it once. Do you know what? It'd be really good for like a music video. It looks so cool. In the best way possible. It hasn't changed. Yeah.
1: I have only been to a sit-in chipper when I went to... It's my brother's wedding in Scotland, and it was like a chippy that you were able to sit into. They need more
0: of
1: them.
0: It's like the plastic bench seating. Avril says, oh my God, the China Garden in Navan is the best Chinese in the country. Yes, Avril.
1: And Sabrina's been on as well this morning.
12: Morning, guys. Sabrina here from Finglas. The best place to go that's never changed is the Kingfisher in Parnell Street.
0: Yes.
12: Oh my God, it's like the best food ever. And I even remember when we came out from having the babies in the rotunda, your first protocol is to go straight across the road to get your sausage and chips.
1: Sabrina,
0: I've been in the Kingfisher. It's delicious. That's kind of another bit of a sit-in chipper-ish. Yeah.
1: We're going to have to do all of these, Brendan. You have to pick me up and surprise me again, won't you?
0: It's quarter to nine. I'm starving.
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1: 20 past nine on Friday morning, and Brendan, you are starting with a story about some very old animals.
0: Yes, I am. I want to bring you the story of two giant turtles who I'm going to call the Liam and Noel of the turtle world. These two giant turtles, they share an enclosure at a zoo in Japan.
1: Yeah.
0: And they have been fighting each other daily for more than 120 years.
1: 120 years.
0: They've been having a scrap every day for 120 years.
1: Oh gosh, that must be exhausting.
0: Not one day passes when one doesn't start on the other. Yeah. Staff regularly have to separate the two of them. And would you like to know the reason why these two giant turtles fight every single day?
1: Why, Brent?
0: 120 years ago, one stole the other's food.
1: I thought you were about to say one stole the other's missus.
0: No, one stole the other's food 120 years ago. And every single day, they scrap with each other. It's really entertaining to watch because they're obviously really slow, but very huge.
1: Talk about holding a grudge.
0: So their scraps last for about 2 to 3 minutes a day until staff have to reef one off the other. No, it's so funny. Up next, I have a brilliant idea for people who know that they're dying and have a great sense of humour. There is a service in America where you can hire a mysterious woman to turn up at your funeral, look glamorous, cry hysterically, and leave with no explanation.
1: Sorry, what?
0: It's called Dark Secret, and it offers what it calls a dramatic final touch to your funeral.
1: Just to cause a bit of drama.
0: Hilarious, right? So it costs $500 now, right? A bit expensive.
1: Gosh, that's actually some really handy work, do you know? A pair of sunglasses and a nice coat.
0: Literally, that's it. So for $500, a mysterious woman in a black dress arrives in a limousine, stands silently
1: very extra
0: in the corner, sobbing like she's lost the love of her life, speaks to nobody, and then vanishes without an explanation. The idea, Dark Secret says, is to leave your family wondering who she was and what dark secret took you to the grave.
1: No.
0: I think it's hilarious. What? It's very, like, I picture her to be like, you know, like in Death Becomes Her.
1: Yeah.
0: Very, to look like
1: Goldie
0: Hawn.
1: You know that episode of Sex and the City where Samantha gets some sort of chemical peel on her face and she has to go to a gala that night and she wears this hat?
0: Yeah.
1: And it has like a net over her face.
0: Yeah, the net over the hat. Finally this morning, Rebecca, I know it's your birthday tomorrow.
1: Yeah.
0: But you're about to sit a spelling test. Okay. I'm so sorry, right? An analysis of Google search data from the first 5 months of this year has revealed the most misspelled words, right? Mm-hmm. So unscrambler.com looked at searches, including the terms how do you spell and how to spell and then the word.
1: Yeah.
0: Are you ready for a very not serious spelling test?
1: Yeah, go on, but I'm going to write, I have a pen
0: and
1: paper.
0: Yeah, you can use a pen if it helps. Yeah, here we go. Okay, so the analysis found the word that most people look to Google for help spelling is bougie.
1: Bougie.
0: Spell bougie.
1: B-O-U-G-I-E.
0: Yes.
1: No, is it?
0: Yeah. 10 points for you.
1: Oh my gosh.
0: The next word is niece.
1: N-I-E-C-E.
0: Yes, well done.
1: Gosh.
0: Okay, well, now, this one, which I actually typed this morning and it had to auto-correct it for me.
1: Yeah.
0: Separate.
1: Separate. Separate. Mm. Oh, this is really hard.
0: Isn't it? I couldn't spell it.
1: S-E-P-E-R-A-T-E.
0: A-R-A-T-E.
1: Oh, because the other one's separate.
0: Separate.
1: Okay, good to know. Okay, that feels like a trick one.
0: Yeah,
1: kinda.
0: No, fair play to you. I couldn't do it. Yeah. And I'll finish on this one with a nod to Line of Duty fans.
1: Yeah.
0: Definitely.
1: Oh, okay. Just give me a minute. D-E-F.
0: Yep.
1: I-N.
0: Yep.
1: Definite.
0: Yes.
1: Definitely. Let me just write. I need to write. D-E-F-I-N-I-T.
0: Yes.
1: A.
0: No.
1: E.
0: Yes.
1: L-Y.
0: Yes, well done. She's not H after all.
1: Is it? Is it because in Line of Duty, that's someone put an A in
0: an
1: it?
0: An A, I think
1: that's
0: so.
1: That's where I'm thinking there. Okay, well, I've learned a lot this morning.
0: Well, fair play to you. I think that was 4 out of 4.
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1: Ar neóig tá is go scúil Jazzy ag dul an gheart go neart agus níos. 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Yeah, an DJ is Moe Stone. 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I'm Jess Spencer, agus for the best new Irish music. 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
1: Hi, it's Paul. 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
2: 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It's really good for the environment. 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